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If a picture paints a thousand words, then why can't I paint you? The words will never show the you I've come to know. 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
2: No child should ever feel like they're worth nothing. It hurts even worse if these words come from people that they love unconditionally.
3: 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Whether it's from abuse, use of alcohol, or online, it stops with one question.
2: Hey, are you okay?
4: 4.1% of 10 to 14-year-olds and 5.3% of 15 to 19-year-olds experience an anxiety disorder, whilst 1.3% of 10 to 14-year-olds and 3.4% of 5 to 19-year-olds experience depression at least once in their lifetime.
5: How can I not leave you? I look so good, you look so good, maybe we should all leave it together. F*** it. You only live once, let the people see.

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1: We are proud of all our volunteers and our excellent training programme.
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0: Summer is in full swing and the fun is ramping up. With young drivers eager to explore new places and enjoy the sun, the risk of road casualties increase. Did you know that 1/5 of all casualties will involve a young driver? We strongly encourage you to take all precautions. 1. Check all passengers have their seatbelts on. 2. Avoid alcohol if you are anticipating later driving, as most crashes occur in the late evening after a drink. 3. Adjust speed according to speed limits and traffic conditions. 4. Even if you're a safe driver, others may not be. Stay aware of other drivers' actions and hazards. 5. Do not drive whilst tired. 6. Ensure all potential distractions are eliminated, such as reckless friends or loud music. 3 or more passengers substantially increase your risk of an accident by 182%. With 50% of drivers being involved in a road accident in their first year, we want you to have an incredible summer without fear of accidents. Take the precautions, have a safe summer on our roads.
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3: Morning, taking a look at your weather for today. The new working week will get off to a dry and settled start with plenty of sunshine and light wind, turning very hot in the afternoon with just little patchy cloud developing later on in the day. Maximum temperature of 34 degrees Celsius. The sunrise today was at 5:23 a.m. and the sun will set today at 8:42 p.m. The UV today will be high and the pollen will be high. Tonight's weather, an isolated shower cannot be ruled out overnight, but most areas will stay dry. There will be areas of cloud drifting across with clear spells at times and warm nights, minimum temperature at 17 degrees Celsius. Tide time for Sheerness, your next low tide is at 10:15 a.m. at 1 metre. High tide will be at 4:19 p.m. at 5.6 metres. And that's all your weather and tide time for now. I will have more at 9.
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3: Take a look on the roads then. For the first time this morning then, the whole island is all clear. Nothing to report on the island. Going on off the island, Sheppey Crossing, King's Road Bridges, they're both clear. Sittingbourne, all clear. The A249 all the way down to the bottom of Detling Hill, that's all clear as well. The A2 down to Faversham, that's all clear as well. Down into Maidstone, nothing to report there yet. Up into the Medway towns, nothing to report there either. Taking a first look at the trains, your next train from Sheerness on C2 Sittingbourne will be the 7:13. Calling at Queenborough, Kemsley and Sittingbourne. If you missed that one, the next one will be the 7:46. And if you see something I'm not reporting and it's safe and legal to do so, then don't hesitate and get in touch on 01795 665898. 01795 665898. That's all on the roads. And around for now, there'll be another trial update at 7:30. Kicking off the show today, Rod 212 and Monday. A very good morning.
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0: Hello, and a very good morning then, Sheppy. It is 8 minutes past seven. Yeah, 8 minutes past seven. It is Monday, the 3rd of August. Yes, August already, 2026. I'm Jess Friend, and welcome to another edition of the Get Up and Go Breakfast Show for this week then. All of the usual features coming up on the show, the facts of the day, the days of the year. We will do a survey, says, at 20 past eight. We'll look on the roads and the rails on the hour and a half an hour. Dedications and requests are welcome, as always. 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Adamills97 is the one you need to search for. Right then, kicking off the show today then, we'll have DJ Fresh versus Jay Frey and Dibby Dibby Sam. Then we'll have Neon Jungle and Welcome to the Jungle. And then we'll have Beach Boys and Surfing Bird. Time to do the facts of the day. It is now 9 minutes past seven. A very good morning then, Sheppy. Hello.

0: Beach Boys and Surfing USA. It is now 19 minutes past 7, Shabby FM 92.2, the Get Up and Go Breakfast Show with me, Jess Fruit, until 10. Time to do the facts of the day for today then. According to a study, when you blush, the side of your face that's being stared at hardest by other people will blush the most. Watching horror movies actually burns more calories than any other genre. Spending at least 60 minutes in conversation with someone you care about an hour before bed can help you sleep peacefully. Lego doesn't make any military themed sets because the creator didn't want war to seem like child's play. Dogs can pick up on subtle changes in your scent, which can help them figure out how you're feeling. They may also adopt the emotional state they sense in you. Yeah, I think that's the same with cats as well. Sometimes if I'm feeling down, Leia will come and sit on me, so I believe that about cats as well. Ketchup was once sold as medicine in the 1800s, and it was believed to cure everything from baldness to preventing cancer. And sea otters have a little pouch in their chest where they keep their favourite rock. And there you go, there are all the facts of the day for today. More with Adam on Friday. On Friday Drive, yes, he's back on his usual slot now. All back to normal, it should be now. Right then, it is time for a word from our sponsors, and then we will have Knack My Sharona, and then we'll have Sheppy FM presenters making Sheppy proud. 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It is now just coming up to 7:21.
1: Summer is in full swing and the fun is ramping up. With young drivers eager to explore new places and enjoy the sun, the risk of road casualties increase. Did you know that 1/5 of all casualties will involve a young driver? We strongly encourage you to take all precautions. 1. Check all passengers have their seatbelts on. 2. Avoid alcohol if you are anticipating later driving, as most crashes occur in the late evening after a drink. 3. Adjust speed according to speed limits and traffic conditions. 4. Even if you are a safe driver, others may not be. Stay aware of

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3: Right then, time for travel update number two of the show then. It is 7:32. Nothing to report on the island at the moment, still all quiet. Going on and off the island, Sheppey Crossing, Kingsrow Bridges, both clear. Kempsey, Mills and Regis, Sittingbourne, all clear as well. The A249 all the way down to the bottom of Detlin, that's all clear. But when you get to the bottom of Detlin, there's about 10 minutes worth of traffic there. Nothing to report along the M2. Down into Maidstone, traffic starting to build around Fairmeadow. 4 minutes worth of traffic there. Bluebow Hill is all clear in both directions. Up into the Medway Towns, nothing to report there. Take a look at the trains. Your next train from Sheerness on C to Sittingbourne will be the 7:46. Calling at Greenbrush Wild, Kempsey and Sittingbourne. If you missed that one, the next one will be the 8:17. And if you see something I'm not reporting and it's safe and legal to do so, then don't hesitate and get in touch on 01795 665898, 01795 665898. That's all on the roads and the rails for now. There'll be another travel update at 8 o'clock. Coming up now then, Spice Girls and Stop. It is 7:33.
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0: And that was Thank You Very Much, wasn't it? No, it wasn't. It was Spice Girls and Stop. That's what happens when you forget what song it was that you was playing right then. It is 7:38, Sherpy FM 92.2. It's time to do the days of the year for today then. It is National Watermelon Day, Commerce Day, Grab Some Nuts Day, Clean Your Four Laws Day, I'll be doing that in a moment, Picnic Day, National Hair Gloss Day, Clove Syndrome Awareness Day, Big Forehead Day, British Columbia Day, and National Friendship Day. 3rd of July, oh no, it's not July, we're not going back in time. 3rd of August in entertainment, Bratz the movie released in 2007 and Rush Hour 2 released in 2001. In 1985, this is 3rd of August in music. In 1985, Madonna scored her first UK number one single with Into the Groove. The track was taken from the movie Desperately Seeking Susan. And in 2008, Kid Rock was at number one in the UK singles chart with All Summer Long. The song was based on Warren Zevon's Werewolves of London and Lynyrd Skynyrd's Sweet Home Alabama. And they are all the days of the year for today. More with Adam on Friday. Right then, it is now time for a short ad break and then we'll have Madonna and Into the Groove, then Kid Rock and All Summer Long. This is Sherpy FM 92.2. It is now 7:39.
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0: And that was Kid Rock and All Summer Long, and that was, of course, in the days of the year for today. Sheppy FM 92.2, it is now 7:50. A new study says many kids are spending the equivalent of an entire month glued to screens every year. Just 2 hours a day adds up to 730 hours. Basically, 4 full weeks of staring at devices. Nearly half of parents say their child picks screens over hanging out with family or friends, and even more than half admit they're worried about how much time their youngster spends on tech. Yeah, it really is shocking about the younger generation, to be honest. I mean, when I was younger, all I had growing up was toys, and you know, there was nothing, there was no technology for me growing up. But yes, that is how it is these days. Kids always glued to their screens. Right then, it'll be time for our Sheppy chart number one then, which this week was Shakira and Burna Boy and Die Die, and then we'll have Rebecca Black and Friday, and that will take us to the third travel of the show at 8 o'clock. 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
3: Right then, time for travel update number three of the show then. It is now just coming up to 8 o'clock then. On the island, nothing to report going on and off the island. Sheppey Crossing, Kings Road Bridges, they're both clear. Sittingbourne is all clear as well, and the A2 down to Faversham, that is all clear as well. There is traffic at the bottom of Detlin Hill to join the M20 roundabout. There's about 6 minutes worth of traffic there. Down into Maidstone, around Fairmeadow, there's about 7 minutes worth of traffic there. Up Bluebell, here we go, all clear in both directions up into the Medway towns. Nothing to report there, nothing to report around Gillingham. It is all quiet for a Monday morning. Take a look at your trains. Your next train from Sheerness on sea to Sittingbourne will be the 8:17, calling at Queenborough, Kemsley and Sittingbourne. If you missed that one, the next one will be the 8:46. And if you see something I'm not reporting and it's safe and legal to do so, then don't hesitate and get in touch at 01795 665898, 01795 665898. That's all on the roads and the roads for now. There'll be another travel update at 8:30. Kicking off hour two then, Guns N' Roses and Sweet Child of Mine. It is now just coming up to 8:01.
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right then, it is now 8:08. It is Monday, the 3rd of August, 2026. 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Right then, let's do the contact details. 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Watching me live on TikTok, Adam Mills 97 is the one you need to search for. Also listen to us on DAB as well. We eat the same meal for dinner 156 times a year. A study found, whether it be spaghetti bolognese, pizza or roast dinner, curry or stew, more than half of the country said they rarely vary their main meal of the day. That works out, each of us eating the same meal a whopping 156 times a year. People from West Midlands are most likely to stick to the same dinner, with 164% of those quizzed admitting it. There you go. Yes, I very rarely differ from, I say, comfort food or comfort meals. Pizza, pasta, that sort of thing, burgers, yeah. Yeah. Right then, coming up at 20 past 8, we will have our survey says and a rundown of the schedule. And great music coming your way as well. After this, we will have Alex Warren and Fever Dream, and then we will have, let's see, we'll have Tame Impala and Dracula. And then we will have another song to take us to the survey says. It is now 10 past 8. A very good morning.

And to take us to our survey says, we've got Starship and Nothing's Gonna Stop Us Now, a number one from 1987. This is Sheppy FM 92.2. Get up and go, breakfast show with me, Jess, through until 10. A very good morning.

Starship, and nothing's gonna stop us now. Number one from 1987. 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Then let's have a rundown of the schedule for today. Then you've got me, Jess, through until 10 on the Get Up and Go Breakfast Show. 10 to 1, you've got the Mid Morning Show with Anna on air. 1 to 4, Afternoon Plus with Ray Seeger. 4 to 7, Drive Time with Ash Homewood. 7 to 10, The Classic Rock Show with John O'Donnell. 10 to 12, The 90s Tour with Sadie Caldwell. That's R&B Special Part 2.

0: If I was packing, I would probably forget this item as well. Right then, get your guesses in. Oh no, I've lost it. Where is it now? 2 seconds. 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
0: Around 25% of us forget to take this item when we're going on holiday. What is it? But I suppose I get quite lucky with this item. That's the only clue that you're going to get. Right then, you have until about around 8:50 to get your guesses in for that. Right then, now, coming up, we have Harry Styles and Late Night Talking, and then we'll have David Guetta featuring Sam Martin and Lovers on the Sun. This is Sheppy FM 92.2. It is now 8:23. A very good morning, all.

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3: Right then, time for travel update number 4 of the show then. It is now 8:30. On the island, there is absolutely nothing to report. Going on and off the island, Sheppey Crossing, King Trowbridge are both clear. Sittingbourne is all clear. The A2 down to Faversham is all clear as well. The A249 all the way down to the bottom of Detlin Hill, that's all clear. M2, nothing to report there. Around Maidstone, Fair Meadow, only a little slow traffic to report there. 4 minutes worth of traffic there. Up Bluewell Hill, that's all clear in both directions. Nothing to report around the Medway Towns either. So it's all very quiet for this Monday morning. Take a look at your trains. Your next train from Sheerness on Sea to Sittingbourne will be the 8:46. Calling out all stations, Green Roswell, Kemsley and Sittingbourne. If you miss that one, the next one will be the 9:17. And if you see something I'm not reporting and it's safe and legal to do so, then don't hesitate and get in touch on 01795 665898. 01795 665898. That's all on the roads and around for now. There'll be another travel update along with the weather at 9. A quick recap on our survey says then, around 25% of us forget to take this item when going on holiday. What do you think is most forgetful when taking things on holiday? Get your guesses in and we'll reveal the answer by 8:50. Coming up now to Unlimited and get ready for this. It is just coming up to 8:32.
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0: And that was Jack Jones featuring Demi Lovato and Stefflon Don and Instruction. This is Shep FM 92.2. A quick recap on our survey says then around 25% of us forget to take this item when going on holiday. What is it? Get your guesses in. Right then, we will have the wake up song coming up after this.
1: Grow up!
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3: No child should ever feel like they're worth nothing. It hurts even worse if these words come from people that they love unconditionally.
4: 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Whether it's from abuse, use of alcohol, or online, it stops with one question.
3: Hey, are you okay?
5: 4.1% of 10 to 14-year-olds and 5.3% of 15 to 19-year-olds experience an anxiety disorder, whilst 1.3% of 10 to 14-year-olds and 3.4% of 5 to 19-year-olds experience depression at least once in their lifetime.
6: Run, please!
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0: Yeah, man, it's time for the breakfast show wake up song, Jamelia and Do Me Right. And then we'll have Clean Bandit featuring Shana Bass and Extraordinary. This is Sheppey FM 92.2. It is 8:43. A very good morning.

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It is now 8:50. Let's get the answer to our survey. It says around 25% of us forget to take this item when going on a holiday. What is it? I've got an annoying piece of hair in my face. I do apologise. The answer is sunglasses, yeah. Well, luckily, as I said, the clue for me are my glasses. They turn into sunglasses in the sun. So unless I actually forgot my actual glasses, it would be a bit concerning. But, yeah, I can see how you would forget, like, a separate pair of sunglasses. I would probably forget a pair of sunglasses too. Well done to everyone who got their guesses in. There'll be another one same time, same place next Monday with Adam himself. All right then, let's have a look and see if we have time. No, we don't. Let's see what else there is to read. Okay, pizza is so popular among kids that nearly half would pick it as their favourite meal. A study revealed 44% of parents rate the Italian classic as their youngsters' top preference. Second on the list is 28% with chicken nuggets, yeah. Followed by traditional fish and chips. Also on the list was curry, fajita wraps, hot dogs and cheese on toast. Oh, you can't beat a bit of cheese on toast. Right then, have we made the time up yet? Yes, we have. Right then, so to take us to the travel, we have Nick Kershaw, I Won't Let the Sun Go Down on Me. Then we have Katy Perry and Chained to the Rhythm. Then we'll have the weather and travel at 9. This is Sheppey FM 92.2. It is 8:52. A very good morning.

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4: Taking a look at the weather for today, the new working week will get off to a dry and settled start with plenty of sunshine and just a light wind. Turning very hot in the afternoon with just little patchy cloud developing later on in the day. Maximum temperature of 34 degrees Celsius. Tonight's weather, an isolated shower cannot be ruled out, but overnight, but most areas will stay dry. There will be areas of cloud drifting across with clear spells at times. A warm night, minimum temperature of 17 degrees Celsius. The sunset today will be at 8:42 p.m. and it will rise for Tuesday at 5:25 a.m. The UV today will be high and the pollen will be high. Tide time for Sheerness, your next high tide is at 10:15 a.m. at 1 metre. Your next high tide will be at 4:19 p.m. at 5.6 metres. And that's all your weather and tide times for now. Anna will have more at 11.
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4: Right then, time for travel update number 5 of the show then. On the Isle of Sheppey, there is nothing to report on the roads. Going all off the island, Sheppey Crossing, Kings Road Bridges, they're both clear. City Morne is all clear. The A2 down Faversham, that's all clear as well. The A249 all the way down to the bottom of Detling Hill, that's all clear as well. The only thing to report is a bit of slow traffic in Maidstone around Fairmeadow, around the roadworks. 10 minutes worth of traffic there. In the Medway towns, Rochester, Chatham, Gillingham, nothing really major to report around there. Take a look at the trains. Your next train from Sheerness on C to Sittingbourne will be the 9:17 calling at Queenborough, Kensley and Sittingbourne. If you missed that one, the next one will be the 9:47. And if you see something I'm not reporting and it's safe and legal to do so, then don't hesitate and get in touch on 01795 665898, 01795 665898. That's all on the rise and rise for now. There'll be a final travel update at 9:30. Kicking off the final hour then, we'll have Chase and Status and Badadan. It is now 9:02.
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another one. Boss up 4-5 Nanko 1 Remington. Any boy this ballot on them in a Kellington. 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

0: And that was Chase and Status and Baladan. 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

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It's the Get Up and Go Breakfast Show with me, Jess, through until 10, and then you've got Anna 10 to 1 on the mid-morning show. 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Watch us live on TikTok. Adam Mills 97 is the one you need to search for. And you can also listen to us on DAB as well. We will have the birthdays coming up at about 20 past nine. Need to come up with an idea that's going to make you millions. Brits are brainier on the toilet, with many of us naming the best place to solve problems. Over two-thirds of us say that we've dreamt up our best ideas there, although it's not clear if Einstein's theory of relativity came to many of us on the bog. About 10% of us say the bathroom was where it felt most thoughtful or creative, even more than the office. There you go. So if you have any ideas, then go to the toilet and they will come to you, basically. Right then, we will have Queen and Bohemian Rhapsody, and then we will have ABBA and Chiquitita, and then it will be time for the birthdays. Or we may do the birthdays early. Right then, it is now 9 minutes past nine. A very good morning, all.

And that was Queen and Bohemian Rhapsody. Birthdays coming next. Right then, it is now 9:15. It's time to do the birthdays then for today. From the Iron newspaper, we have Martin Sheen, actor, 86. Martha Stewart, entrepreneur, 85. James Hetfield, musician, 63. John Landis, filmmaker, 76. Evelyn Lilly, actress, 47. Ryan Lotch, Olympic swimmer, 42. Chris Ramsey, comedian, presenter, 40. Stephen Graham, actor, 53. We also have James Hetfield, metal singer from Metallica. We also have Stephen Berkoff, English actor, 89. Martin Sheen, American actor, 86. Martha Stewart, Tasmin Archer. Martha Stewart, 85. Tasmin Archer, 63. We've had James Hetfield. Gina G, Australian singer, 56. And then we have DJ Spindrella, American DJ, 55. And they are all of the birthdays for today then. And there will be more with Adam on Friday Drive. On Friday, of course, whatever day of the week would it be. Right then, this is Sheppey FM 92.2. It is currently now 17 minutes past 9. Right then, to take us to the travel at 9:30, we have Faithless and Insomnia. Then Brian and Michael, Matchdog Men and Matchdog Cats and Dogs. And then it'll be time to fly into the danger zone. This is Sheppey FM 19.2, 17 minutes past 9. A very good morning, y'all.

end in sight. Fundamental movement. So when it's black, this insomniac, take an original tack. Keep the beast in my nature under ceaseless attack. I get no sleep. I can't get no sleep.

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Kenny Loggins and Danger Zone from 1986. 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It is 9:27. A very good morning.

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3: Right then, time for the final travel update of the show then. It is 9:31. The whole of the Isle of Sheppey is all clear, nothing to report there. Going on and off the island, Sheppey Crossing, Kingsborough Bridge is both clear. Sittingbourne is all clear, the A2 down to Faversham, that's all clear too. M2 is all clear. There seems to be some slow traffic on the M20 that is heading London bound from near the Bluebell Hill turn off. There is about 11 minutes worth of traffic there. Along Fairmeadow and Maidstone, 5 minutes worth of traffic there. Other than that, nothing major to report around the Medway towns or anything like that either. Taking a final look at the trains, your next train from Sheerness on Sea to Sittingbourne will be the 9:47, calling out all stations, Queenborough, Swale, Kemsley and Sittingbourne. If you missed that one, the next one will be the 10:47. They go hourly, and then it's all hourly up until the 3:17. And that's it, you are all up to date. If anything else happens throughout the day, do feel free to let our presenters know. Your next scheduled traffic and travel update will be with Ash on the Drive Time Show from 4 o'clock. And that is it. You're all up to date. Coming up now then, we'll have Be Brexa and Faithless and New Religion. And then we'll have Ava Max and Loving Myself. It is 9:32.
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And that brings us to the end of another Get Up and Go Breakfast Show for Monday then. And of course that music, Tom Hark and the Piranhas, takes us out for Monday the 3rd of August 2026. I've been Jess Friend for the last 3 hours. I hope you have enjoyed this show. Coming up next is Anna with with Monday's mid-morning show 10 to 1. I will be back on Friday the 14th of July getting Sheppy home for the weekend 4 to 7. And then back again on Monday the 17th of... Oh, it's not July, is it? It's August. Monday the 17th of August and Friday the 14th of August. So I will see you all again on Friday the 14th of August, just to be clear. Right then, tunes coming up from Nathan Lane, Metallica, Village People, ABBA and a couple others while Anna gets ready. And I will, once again, I will see you all on Friday the 14th of August for Friday Drive. And Adam will be back on Thursday with Bernie, 10 to 1 and back Friday 4 to 7 getting Sherry home for the weekend. All right then, that just leaves me to say bye for now then, and I'll see you all again soon. Bye.

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1: When I was a young warthog.
0: Very nice.
2: Thanks.
0: He found his aroma lacked a certain appeal. He could clear the savannah after every meal.
2: I'm a sensitive soul, though I seem thick-skinned. And it hurt that my friends never stood downwind. 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
3: He was a shame!
2: What a change in my name!
3: How did you feel?
2: Every time that I...
0: Pumper, not in front of the kids.
2: Oh, sorry.

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1: Yes, it's that time of day again. Let's have a look what's going on around the island. We're going to start over at the Criterion, our lovely heritage centre. We have a pirate and mermaid picnic, treasure hunt and film. It's all the things. Follow the treasure map, have lunch with fellow pirates and watch a film. That's Wednesday, the 5th of August. It's 11 a.m. and it's £10 per child. All bookings are subject to a booking fee. You can call the Criterion on 01795 662981 for more information. I want to dress up as a pirate and go there. We also have, now this is very important, this one. One Island, One Ride, One Good Cause. This is for Sheppey FM itself. Let's keep us on the airways, people. We have Luke, who is doing a cycle around the whole of our beautiful island. That's 35 miles, 56 kilometres to raise money for Sheppey FM. That's Tuesday, the 18th of August. Local radio, local voices on our island. You can follow him on social media, Luke Green Walker, and there'll be more about that up on Sheppey FM's Facebook page as well. And finally, if you are someone that likes to see our beaches lovely and clean, we have Clean Up and Create with Sheppey Matters. The tide brings back what we throw away and our rubbish becomes their home. Beach litter pick and creative session. Oh, that sounds good. Monday the 17th of August, my birthday, 10 until 1pm. It's at Neptune Beach, Sheerness, ME12 2AW. There we go. I think you can just turn up for that one. If you missed any of that and you would like me to go over it again, feel free to call me here on the studio on 01795 665898 and I'll go over that again. You're up to date with your community news.
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Yes, it's a beautiful day, no matter what the weather, here in the studio. Hello and good morning. Thank you to Jess for the last 3 hours. She always chooses good music. Honestly, I really enjoy her music. Hello, how are you doing this week? Welcome to Monday. If you're working, then I hope your week's gone off to a good start and you've had a lot of sleep and you're doing well. And if you're at home with the kids, then I hope they're not driving you too mad and you're enjoying it. If you're hot, I hope you have a fan. You're here with Anna on Air for the next 3 hours, where we have some bum fuzzling, some It's a Cockney Thing, and Guess That Phobia, along with more good music, which will be made better if you're messaging in with what music you want to hear. So do that. You can call me on 01795 665898 and talk to my phone face. 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But why not download the app? It's nice, simple to use. You can listen live, you can see who's coming up next, and you can message in. Yes, you can. So today I'm doing a couple of things as well. I want to hear, I've been looking for songs that remind me of the summer, like happy summer, when you felt really good. So please do message in. Maybe it might be a song that you heard at a festival and that reminds you of a good summer. I want to hear from you. So do message in on those numbers. And also, this week I'm going to have Choose Your Chill. This is a new thing I'm going to start doing. We have our coffee break at 11 and I want you guys to choose your chill. There we go. But first up, my first little taste of summer is Finley Quay. Your love gets sweeter every day. Yeah, it does. The time is 10:08. You're listening to Anna on Air here on Chevy FM 92.2. Let's have a good Monday, shall we? Oh, I love it.

0: That was Rusted Roots and Send Me On My Way. Oh, I know that song reminds most of you of Matilda, but it reminds me of bike rides in the summer. I love it. So for those of you that have just tuned in, the first topic of today is songs that remind you of a good summertime. So it might be a festival you went to or just having a good time in the summer. Oh, but to be honest, I just want to play the songs you like. So it doesn't have to be about the summertime. It can be anything you like. Because if you're not messaging in with what songs you like, then I'm just playing what songs I like. And I like you guys. So, yes, I've had my first message in today, which I'm very excited about. So a big shout out to you, Sam. But before we move on to that, we need to do this.
1: It's now time to stop lollygagging around and to bumfuzzle each other with some gobbledygook. It's bumfuzzle time.
0: For those of you that have just tuned in for the first time, but you're thinking, I'm going to tune in every week, this is great. Each week we do a bumfuzzling word, i.e. a word that is confusing. In fact, bumfuzzling was our first confusing word. It means to be confused, utterly bumfuzzled. What's going to happen is I'm going to say said word, you're going to hazard a guess, you might shout it at the radio, or you might tell your friend, but the best thing to do is to message in with your answer and we can see who gets it wrong or right. And if you get it wrong, you learn a new word, and if you get it right, then you're amazing. Now, this word that I'm choosing today, I've chosen because I was reading yesterday and it came up and I was quite surprised that I didn't know what it was. So this word is short but sweet. It's moot, or mooted, moot. And it's spelled M-O-O-T, or for the under-8s sitting out there, M-O-O-T. I'd be interested to hear whether I'm the only person that didn't know what it meant. Okay, so if you think you know what it means to be moot, then you can call me here at the studio on 01795 665898. You can text 07938 221617. 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And if you're not a speed writer and didn't manage to get all of those down, then you can download the app. It's nice, simple to use. You can message in there. You can listen live. See who's coming up next. And you can even look at pictures of the presenters. There we go. This next song is for Sam. This is Sia and Alive. She's going through a rough time at the moment, and this is getting her through that time. And I'm there with you, Sam. And to also go one step further, I've put another song on for you, Sam, and it's Queen, We Are the Champions, because you are indeed a champion. The time is 10:21. 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This is for you, Sam, Sia and Alive.

0: That was Queen and We Are the Champions, and I popped that on for Sam. I have had a little message in about this.
1: It's now time to stop lollygagging around and to bumfuzzle each other with some gobbledygook. It's bumfuzzle time!
0: This week's bumfuzzling word is moot. So a bumfuzzling word. Do you know bumfuzzle? I have a guest here in the studio. Would you like to say hello?
2: Hello.
0: So what's your name and where'd you come from?
2: So I'm Paula and I am with the Roots to Thrive project.
0: Roots to Thrive. So Paula is here this morning coming to talk to us about the project and all the exciting things we do. So I'm excited just hearing a little bit about everything they do. I want to get involved already. So Paula, each week we do a bumfuzzling word. Mm-hmm. I.e. word that is confusing. Bumfuzzle was our first bumfuzzling word. It means to be confused. So I say said word and then people hazard a guess. Now, this one came up when I was reading, but I'm rapidly starting to think that maybe it was just me that didn't know the word. This week's word is moot and it's spelled M-O-O-T. Mm-hmm. It sounds like something cows would do, doesn't it? So we have had the lovely Barry has messaged in and he said moot is an open debate. Do you have, what do you think?
2: I feel like it is where, so you moot an idea.
0: It's you when you moot put, an
2: yeah,
0: idea.
2: You put something out there.
0: Why has no one ever said that to me before then?
2: I don't
0: no,
2: why it's an odd word, isn't
0: no
2: it?
0: No one has ever said, shall we moot? Let's get together and moot. It sounds like something I don't want to do if I'm honest. Right, so if you think you know what moot is, and you can call us here on the studio on 01795-665-898. You can text 07938-221-617. 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But of course, download the app. It's nice and pretty easy. You can listen live and message in from there. Right, so hello. Can you tell me a little bit about the project?
2: Yeah, of course. So we are a lottery funded project. We come under the Sheppy Matters umbrella, but we're a project that sits under that called Roots to Thrive. And it's all about Sheppy and Sheppy residents and trying to connect them with nature, trying to improve well-being, improve people's I suppose it is about connection, but it's also about their pride in their community. So it's thinking about areas that they would like to improve and also improving things for themselves in terms of their well-being. And I suppose if you're improving their environment, that will go hand in hand with improving people's well-being.
0: And there's actually so much that floods into my mind as you're talking about it, because we've got all these people that are becoming more and more isolated on their devices, not spending so much time together as well, going out. And I heard this thing the other day, and it was about how just an hour out in nature can change your microbiome in your stomach and help you be healthier. Just connecting with dirt, bark, whatever's out and about is actually really important. And of course, one of the things that I love about Sheppy is our love for the community.
2: Mm. Oh yeah, me too.
0: It's nearly everywhere you look, people are in the community in some sort of way. And the other thing, of course, that this is really helpful for is a lot of people are isolated.
2: Yes.
0: And so it's great if there's somewhere everyone can get out and get out of the house. And I think being in the house a lot can drive you stir crazy.
2: Absolutely. I think, there are lots of different activities that people are doing, but I also think it's about taking the time to... So we say, oh, yeah, getting out in nature. Yeah, that's fine. You go outside. But it's actually really stopping and thinking and reflecting and actually properly connecting. So, you know, whether it's just listening to some sounds outside and really thinking about that, because I think we just rush from one thing to another. We don't stop and listen at or feel something. Or, you
0: smell
2: know,
0: the roses.
2: Exactly. This is it. It does sound a bit twee, but like you've just said, it is so good for your emotional well-being.
0: Absolutely. And I actually do stop and smell roses because they remind me of my nan, and every time I smell them I'm taken right back to her garden. So, and I really love that,
2: and that's what that's about. So there are some other things that we're doing in terms of nostalgia. So it is about gentle exercise, it is about gardening, it is about biodiversity, cleaning things up, so litter picks and what have you. But we're also doing some stuff around food and food waste and thinking about how we stop some of the food waste. But also we've got a cook and share lunch where we're thinking about nostalgia from when you were younger, so from different diverse backgrounds, so thinking about a dish that, you know, brings up something that you absolutely love about your childhood that you would then bring and share and teach everybody else how to cook that, and then everybody would share that together. So
0: I really love that. That's great. And yeah. So true, isn't it, that that's something that always kind of, and meal times in themselves are really a time to connect, aren't they? And that's something else that's changing rapidly, is how many people eat around a table.
2: I know
0: this is a little bit off path from what you're saying, but I work in schools and I always love to go, and I prefer to go and sit with the kids if I'm not too tired than to sit in the teacher's lounge. Mm-hmm. It's always slightly awkward in there. The kids just get right up in your face and go, who are you and what do you do, and my dad, that's the one you hear the most, my dad. And one of the things that I find really striking, how many children can't use cutlery. Mm-hmm. And while I'm there, I often say, so do you guys, who eats at home in front of the telly? And the majority eat in front of the television alone without their parents, and their parents eat later. You think, what a shame. Like, I mean, isn't it? But the trouble is it's an easy thing to get into because we're all tired at the end of the day. Everybody's been working, you know, and everyone's been out to work to quickly bun something in the oven. But anyway, we diverse. What I'm going to do is I'm going to play a quick song. We're going to play a couple of songs and then I'll kind of come back because I've got more things I want to talk to you about. So quite aptly, I would say, we have Natural Mystic coming up next by Bob Marley. That's it. So here we go. The time is 10:35. 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

0: That was Big Mountain and Reggae in the Summertime. Should have saved that for our reggae after 11 o'clock. Right, hello. If you've just tuned in, I hope that you're having a fantastic Monday. You're here with Anna on Air and a special guest. We have Paula in today, who is in with her Roots project. What's the full name of it? Sorry.
1: So it's Roots to Thrive.
0: Roots to Thrive. And so if you weren't listening just a moment ago and you're like, nah, I missed it. Roots to Thrive is all about getting people out into the community, in nature, really appreciating things. There's lots of different things that you can do together, all different ages.
1: Yes, absolutely.
0: And whole families.
1: Yep. So today, for instance, we have an activity that's gone. It's a family activity that's gone off to Elmley to make bee pollinators and to plant seeds, and that was a family, so adults and children have gone off to there for the day today.
0: And was it free? Did they have to pay for it?
1: They had to pay. It was subsidised though, so it was transport there and back and tea and coffee.
0: Okay. Yeah. Oh, wow.
1: And it was £7 for an adult and £3 for a child.
0: Oh, well, that's okay, yeah. Isn't it? That's something that people could stretch to. And also, do they get to take away their little things that they make?
1: Absolutely, they get to take away what they make and extra seeds so that they can plant at home as well.
0: So. Oh, really? Yeah. Which is so important. Obviously, we know about the bees. The bees are going down in population.
1: Absolutely.
0: Have to, and they're responsible for 90% of pollination, which helps our food. In fact,
1: absolutely,
0: they say that we would be in quite dire straits if we didn't have bees. So that's brilliant. And I think what you were saying earlier about getting out, actually doing something, and I think having something to do does help. I did go swimming in the sea with my son the other day, and I kind of got in the sea, was like, this is great, but I don't know what to do now. So we ended up playing a game. But that's one of the things I think is really helpful. But something that really struck me that you said was the Tai Chi. Can you tell me about that?
1: Yes, absolutely. So it's an adapted Tai Chi. So again, for any ability, any age, it's outdoors, which is lovely, particularly in this weather. So it takes place in various different places across the island. And also we ask people that attend if there are any other places that they would like it to take place. So you can make suggestions for where, but off the top of my head, definitely Thistle Hill Community. Mm-hmm. There's a park there. Barton's Point, there's one there. There are a few others. They're advertised on Facebook. We have our own Facebook page, so you can find out any of the activities that are taking place. But it's called Qigong, the actual adapted Tai Chi. Again, I think there are videos on Sheppy Matters' Facebook page, definitely, and I will be putting some more onto our Roots to Thrive.
0: Oh, brilliant.
1: Yeah.
0: Because there was, I was listening to a program the other day about how balance for older people is actually incredibly important. I mean, not least, it was to do with the interior of their body and how it helped them, but also, of course, just getting around to the house as well. There's a huge amount once you've lost your balance. And also people are less like, you know, people get worried about leaving you alone when your balance is going, and I think Tai Chi is really good for that, isn't it?
1: Absolutely. And we also have Nordic walking groups. So again, across the island at various different times of the day, we have groups that go out, all different abilities, and it is just, again, it's about connecting with nature. It's about having that gentle exercise and getting out and about, but also the groups then have made friends, and at the end of the group they might go for coffee, or, you know, they'll do things outside of the group. So again, I think it's a really good way to connect with other people.
0: And there'll be other people going on their own as well. So you're not going to be the only person going on your own.
1: Absolutely not. No, there are lots of people joining all the time.
0: And one thing that I do like about Sheffy Matters is you're all very nice.
1: Yes.
0: So that means that whatever happens, you know that nice people are going to be there. You are a great lot over there, all very kind of so engaged and caring. So I love that. Okay, what we're going to do is, once again, we're going to have a little bit of music. But what I'm going to say to the listeners now is, if you have any questions, now is the time to message in with your questions if you have any for Paula. And I will go over more details in a little bit about how, when, what and why and all of that. So we are going to have Yao Nam and New Soul. That's coming up next. So if you do want to ask any questions, you can call us on 01795 665898. 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

That was Yeo Nam and New Soul. This next song reminds me of being on Vancouver Island and driving to my brother's wedding on a little island, because I was sitting in the front.

0: That was George Ezra and Shotgun. As I said, it reminds me of going round, going over to Vancouver Island for my brother's wedding. Hello, for those of you that have just joined in, I'm joined with my special guest, Paula, here today, talking about her Roots in Rooted in Sheppey project. So, today we were going to talk a little bit about the volunteers that you need.
1: Yes.
0: This project is about, so the whole project is about getting people together outside doing things. There's an enormous range of things they do, which we will re-go over as well. But just talking very quickly about, so the volunteers, you said you need...
1: Yeah, at the moment we actually need some volunteers for the walk leads. So the Nordic walking groups, if we could get some leads for that, that would be amazing. We've got some really, really good ones, but yeah, it's a volunteer role. But also, the entire project is about people on the island saying what's needed on the island. So we need people to come forward and really shape the project. We can put ideas out there, but it is really about Sheppey residents volunteering to come forward, be part of a group, like a focus group, to say these are the areas that we need. This is where we need to do some cleanups. This is where we need to plant some things. This is what would look better in our community. Yeah, so that's what we want.
0: That's brilliant. So there's two things here. One is that you can get out, get fit, do something nice and be a volunteer and walk away and go, what a lovely person I am, and be a bit fitter. And the second thing is that instead of complaining about everything you see, you can actually say, we would like to see this change and actually make a difference.
1: Yeah.
0: And then you can walk past and go, I did that. Mm-hmm. That was me.
1: Yeah.
0: Oh, fantastic. Where can we find out more about volunteering?
1: So we have a Roots to Thrive Facebook page, but also you can contact any one of us. The number is 01795 585 335, or you could email me on paula@sheppymatters.org.uk.
0: Fantastic. And all of that information will be up on my Facebook page at the end of the show as well, which is Jack Turner and Anna on Air. We are going to quickly squeeze in Paolo Nutini, Pencil Full of Lead, just before the weather. And then after the weather and our coffee break, we'll be back with Paula for just a little bit more about what they do over at Rooted in Sheppey. That's right, isn't it?
1: Roots to Thrive.
0: Roots to Thrive. You know when you're like, I'm definitely getting that wrong. Sorry. And you're so polite and you're just sitting there going, she's getting it wrong. I'll correct her later. Okay, the time is 10:59. 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
1: 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So don't be afraid to check their medication. 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
2: Today, this afternoon, will be hot or very hot with lots of sunshine. There is a chance for the odd shower later in the evening, which may bring some thunder. Tonight will be dry with clear skies and just a few patches of cloud. A warm night. And it is indeed rather warm out there today. We have highs of 24 and lows of 21 this evening. Your pollen is high, your UV is high, and your pollution is medium. Your sunset this evening is at 8:42. And for those of you that want to go swimming, now is not the time. We are currently in low tide. We won't be back into high tide until 4:19, but it'll be nice and hot by then, and that would be at 5.60 meters. We'll be back into low tide this evening at 10:50. You're up to date with your weather.

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3: Yes! This is your coffee break or your tea break, but you've done enough already on this Monday morning. So you're going to sit back, grab yourself your beverage of choice. And what Paula doesn't know is today is Biscuit Monday. So we get a biscuit today. It's a special day. So I'll go and grab us both a coffee and a tea, and you guys should do the same. And to facilitate your relaxation, I have chosen Porter's Head with Glory Box, followed by Massive Attack. By the way, the lead drummer of Massive Attack came to visit me in prison.
4: Oh,
3: in hospital. Okay. After I had my children, because we were friends. And even though it was so nice, so kind of him to visit, but I was sitting there going, oh my God, the lead drummer of Massive Attack is... Did you hear about what happened at their concert?
4: No.
3: And they flew a flag, and then they were their passports were taken away.
4: Oh.
3: And an Israeli flag. There we go. That's the news on Massive Attack. Okay, so that's for you now. Positive Glory Box, then Massive Attack are coming up. So sit back and relax. It's your tea break.

0: Cause I gotta have faith. I gotta have faith. Cause I gotta have faith, faith, faith, faith. I gotta have faith, faith, faith. Woo, baby! That was George Michael and Faith. I hope you all enjoyed your coffee break. I must make a confession, though. I had two biscuits, well, a biscuit and a half. I couldn't help myself.
1: I had two.
0: I've had a bit of an off-the-rails week, to be honest, so that's the problem. Once you're off the rails, you're getting it all in while you can. Right, I'm joined here with Paula in the studios, and I'm too scared to say what she's from now. Roots to Thrive. I actually went and got myself a pamphlet. I thought I'd have one of these in front of me as well. It makes more sense. So, Roots to Thrive is a community-led project where people shape local change through nature, connection, and shared action. So it's got so many different things that it does. I do need to announce the bum fuzzle in a minute, so don't worry, everybody. That is coming up. I haven't forgotten about it. But we are going to round up our interview. So, Roots to Thrive. So let's have a quick paragraph about what it is for people that have just tuned in.
1: Okay. It's a community-led project about changing the bits on the island that need changing. So whether that means litter picks, whether it means doing some planting, that kind of thing. It's about getting people out, getting them connected with nature, doing a bit of gentle exercise, bringing people together and getting their ideas for what needs to be changed on the island.
0: And one thing that did is mental health is a massive one.
1: Huge.
0: That and, yeah. And nature, they actually say there's something in the soil that helps you, that goes through your skin and helps you, yeah, mentally and everything. So a few things you do. So we've gone over, you've got the kind of the walks.
1: Yep. So the Nordic walking, yeah, lots of gentle walks going out all over the island.
0: Litter picks, the family day today where,
1: yep,
0: they're
1: making Elmley.
0: In Elmley. Of course, lots of people don't know all the parts of the islands as well, especially if they're new.
1: Exactly. And this is it. It is about trying to reach people who don't generally get out and about on the island or who feel a little bit isolated, haven't been out in the community. We're really welcoming and we really want to hear from those people, whether you know somebody who you know isn't getting out enough or would really benefit from being out in nature and just meeting new people, new experiences.
0: And does everyone need to get to these places on their own volition, or is there any sort of help getting places?
1: Not always. So for instance, today we've hired the minibus to take people to Elmley. We've asked people where they want things to be as well. So that's something else that we do, is whenever we run an event, so like the Tai Chi, we will ask on the forms that people fill in, is there a space that you would like us to be? We've asked people, is there a space that you would like a litter pick or a cleanup? So it is about the community saying, actually, it would really help me if you could do it here. And that's what we want to hear. There's no point us saying, oh, we really think that this is what the island needs, because
0: there's a diverse amount of people. Everyone's got different
1: absolutely.
0: Things.
1: Absolutely. And so that's what we want to do. We want to hear from people.
0: Yeah, well, Warden Bay, then if you can...
1: Okay.
0: We really struggle over there. And actually, I gave a lift to Barbara today, who she volunteers over at the British Heart Foundation. And that was actually, I came in and I was like, you know, when you've heard quite a bit about somebody's life, and I was like, they're going, oh my goodness. And she was saying that she's on her own now that her husband's died, and she feels very isolated down in Warden.
1: Okay.
0: Because she doesn't drive anymore. And she's struggling, so she's somebody that I might even drop her in a pamphlet, you know.
1: That would be amazing.
0: When I go,
1: that
0: I think
1: would be
0: I'll
1: really
0: do that.
1: Good.
0: So actually, that is something that I think everybody can do. You know, if you're listening, don't just think, is this for me? You do need to think, is this for somebody else? And can I put somebody else forward for this? And in fact, that might help the other person that might not do it without a little nudge.
1: Exactly.
0: And I imagine for people that aren't well as well, it's probably really good for them mentally or physically.
1: Yes.
0: You read out the contacts earlier, so you can email paula@sheppymatters.org.uk and you can call 01795 585 335. Is there a list of the things you do on the website, on the Sheppy Matters website? Is that a good place to go?
1: Yes, that's a good place to go. We have our own page on there, and on Facebook I put all of the events that we've got coming up, all
0: okay.
1: of the various different posters for different events. I put them on Facebook, and they're also advertised in the window at the shop. We have them here. One of the other things that we're doing is we're collaborating with Superdrug in terms of the blister packs. Oh, so environmentally friendly, people can recycle their blister packs for their tablets, and one of the boxes is actually coming here. We'll have one up at the East Church hub for people, and one here that people can just come and drop their tablets.
0: Oh, okay, well that's good.
1: Yeah, that'll be here from tomorrow.
0: Oh, brilliant.
1: Yeah.
0: And so the shop that Paula was just mentioning is actually it's near the fish and chip shop as you go down past how would you describe it? What's the name of the
1: it's
0: road?
1: 31 the Broadway. It's
0: Broadway.
1: Just past, is it the Royal Hotel?
0: Yeah, that's
1: corner?
0: Right. Yeah, yeah. Just past the Royal Hotel. Yeah. And it is literally a window.
1: Yes.
0: And you've got lots of lovely quotes in there. It's got a lovely feeling in there.
1: Yeah.
0: I like it. Right, yes, so you can go on the Facebook page, which is Sheppy, which is Roots to Thrive.
1: Yes.
0: You can go on www.sheppymatters.org.uk, and it's for everyone. It's for a large variety of people. There's all sorts of things you can do. So have we covered, and there's volunteers that you're looking for as
1: yes.
0: well.
1: Yep.
0: Do you feel like we've covered everything,
1: I think we
0: Paula,
1: have, yeah.
0: that
1: and
0: you want to say?
1: If there's any questions for anybody, they can always get in touch with us.
0: They can, and if you missed any of that, of course, you can get in touch with us here, and we'll put you forward as that as well. Paula, thank you so much for coming in today.
1: No, thank you for the tea and biscuits as well.
0: This once, don't expect it next time. And do you have a song you would like on?
1: Oh, can I have anything?
0: Yeah.
1: Okay. Can I have Ray Click Clack Symphony?
0: You know, I was worried you were going to say some heavy metal song there.
1: Oh gosh, no.
0: That's a bit niche, I think. So Ray and how do you spell Ray? Ray
1: A-Y-E.
0: Yeah. It's Monday for me too. This is what I was saying. Ray and I know, it's because I've got it on Scar. I wondered why it wasn't working. Right, yes, because for those of you that are that listen every week, you'll know that it's my reggae and ska coming up, so that'll be coming up. So Ray and which one was it?
1: Click Clack Symphony with Hans Zimmer.
0: Okay, right, okay, I will, here we go, fantastic, good. I should have asked you that sooner, shouldn't I? I feel so rude, I'm very sorry, Paula. Once again, I'm going to put all of that information up, and I will put a link to the website up on my Facebook page.
1: Brilliant.
0: As well. That'd
1: thank
0: be helpful,
1: you.
0: Won't it? There we go. So thank you so much, Paula,
1: thank
0: for
1: you.
0: Coming in. Oh, before you go, you know what we're going to need to do?
2: It's now time to stop lollygagging around and to bum fuzzle each other with some gob.

0: debate. And we also had as well, you, and what did you think it was, Paula?
1: That when you moot an idea, you... Yeah,
0: so Dan, moot an idea. We also had Jack message in and said, is it something, is it a cow that doesn't have much to say? There's always one, isn't there? Right. So are we ready? Can we have that all-important drum roll, please? Thank you, Dave. Moot, subject to debate, dispute or uncertainty, or having a little or no practical relevance, typically because this subject is too uncertain to allow decision. There we go. Or a verb to raise a question or topic for discussion. There we go. And suggest. So well done. This is a round of applause for you and for Barry. Well done, you guys. Okay. Suck it in. Oh, there we go. It's good to end on a high, isn't it? There we go. We will have your request here, Paula, and then I'll be back with my Cockney rhyming after that song. Once again, a massive thank you to you, Paula, for coming in and for all the work you do as well. It really does sound brilliant. Everyone, get involved. Do this. Look up Roots to Thrive. Okay, the time is 11:25. You're listening to Anna on Air, and Paula's been here. Here on Sheffy FM 92.2, this is for you, Ray featuring Hans Zimmer.

Though this season of her life had been cold, lonely, and tough, though she slipped back into a darkness she had hoped by now to have overcome, she had learned a beautiful lesson as she kissed her girls goodbye and thanked them for getting her out the house. That maybe...

0: That was Ray featuring Hans Sommer with Click Clack Symphony. And that was for Paula, who's just come in talking to us about Roots to Thrive. But it is time for this.
1: Right here, Gav. How are we doing?
2: It's a Cockney thing.
1: That's the old apple and pear.
0: In fact, we're kind of late for this. Right, for those of you that have just tuned in, each week we do a Cockney rhyming slang. Now, Cockney rhyming developed in the East End of London. It was said that if you could hear the Bow Bells from your house, you were indeed a Cockney. It's a way of speaking in secret in front of people that you want to be secretive in front of. They take a couplet of words, and the second half of the couplet of words, so the second of the two words, is the one that rhymes with what you want to say. For example, apple and pears would be stairs. You're absolutely correct. But they would just say apples. However, some were said in full, for example, Daisy Roots, which would be, you're right, boots. That was always said in full. That was always Daisy Roots. So what's going to happen is I'm going to say the first half of the couplet. So I'm going to be speaking in secret. And then you need to work out the second half and what it rhymes with. So therefore, what it means. Later on, about 10-2, I will reveal the second half of the couplet, making it slightly easy for you. But you get extra points if you get it before you get both halves of the couplet. So this week's Cockney rhyming slang is dog. What do you think it is? What is dog? You can call me on 01795 665898. You can text to 07938 221617. 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But of course, download the app. It's nice, simple to use. You can listen live. You can see what's coming up next. And you can message in. Now, normally, we would have had our reggae section now, so I'm going to quickly squeeze that in. We've got our reggae and ska section, which usually comes at about 10 past 11. It's slightly later today because of our brilliant interview with Paula. First up, we have AO with Down on My Knees. Then after that, we have Bob and Marcia, Young, Gifted and Black. The time is 11:32. You're listening to Anne on Air here on Sheppy FM 92.2. I hope you're having a fantastic Monday. And if it's not fantastic so far, I hope it's getting better. If it's not getting better, then eat a piece of cake, because everyone loves cake. Okay, this is coming up after these messages. We have AO Down on My Knees.
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5: Hey, are you okay?
7: 4.1% of 10 to 14-year-olds and 5.3% of 15 to 19-year-olds experience an anxiety disorder, whilst 1.3% of 10 to 14-year-olds and 3.4% of 5 to 19-year-olds experience depression at least once in their lifetime.

was Selector on my radio from 1979. And now to conclude our ska section, we have Toots and the Maytals with Monkey Man. What a great way to finish.

0: That was Toots and the Maytos and Monkey Man, which concludes our reggae and ska section. Right, get a massive hello to Will, who's just tuned in. Hello to you. And to Barry, who is Barry and his mum Jean, who are now tuned in as well. Thank you so much. Means a huge amount to me. And they've sent in a request as well. But very quickly, before the request, we're just going to go over this.
1: Pure air cuff. How are we doing?
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1: Back the old apple and pears.
0: Each week we do a Cockney rhyming slang. So Cockney rhyming developed in the East End of London. It's a way to speak in secret in front of people that you don't want them to know what you're talking about. So you take a couplet of words and the second half of the couplet is what rhymes with what you want to say. For example, apple and pears would be... That's right, stairs. Well done. But we would say the apples. Now, the first half I have given you is dog. So we have had Jamie message in and say, is it dog meat feet? Now, I did say I would give you the second half of this, but I might do this one request and give you just a little bit more time to get that extra point. So I'm not going to give you the second half just yet. Okay, Jean has asked for... Elvis Presley and Always On My Mind. So I hope you very much enjoy it. Thank you so much for tuning in. The time is 11:55. You're listening to Anna on Air here on Sheppey FM 92.2. You're always on my mind.

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1: Yes, it's that time of day again. Let's have a look at what's going on around the island. Okay, we have, starting off over at the Criterion Theatre, our heritage centre, we have Pirate and Mermaid Picnic, Treasure Hunt and Film. Follow the treasure map, have lunch with fellow pirates and watch a film. That's Wednesday, the 5th of August. So this Wednesday, you better get it booked in. It's 11 a.m. and it's £10 per child for all of that. And all bookings are subject to a booking fee. So you can call the Criterion on 01795 662981 to get that booked in, or you could go on to www.thecriteriononbluetown.co.uk and find out more about it there. Okay, we also have, now today I have had our Roots to Thrive lady come in, Paula, and here are one of her events. We have Clean Up and Create. The tide brings back what we throw away and our rubbish becomes their home. Beach litter pick and creative session. That's Monday the 17th of August, 10 to 1pm. It's at Neptune Beach, Sheerness, ME12 2AW. That's my birthday and I still kind of want to do that. I think that would be quite cool. And finally, we also have, if you are somebody who feels that they need to tend to their state of mind, we also have a meeting with the ladies, which I'm just trying to find, at the Groundhouse Girls. So we have magical herbs, a guided meditation, wholesome lunch, fairy forest cards, and a monthly gathering. There are 20 spaces available, and that's 27th of September. Okay, and it's £50 per person. Now, if you'd like to hear more about that, you can call 07592599411. If you missed any of that and you would like me to go over it again, then you can call me here at the studio on 01795 665898. You can also find all of the community news up on my Facebook page, which is Jack Turner and Anne on Air. You're up to date with your community news.
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0: That was Dean Martin, and That's Amore. And me and my mum used to bop to that all the time. That used to be our little song, and it was her birthday yesterday, so happy birthday to you, mum. Actually, I put on Diamonds on the Soles of Her Shoes. That would be coming up. That's going to be for mum as well. I have had a request from Will. He's asked for Buddy Holly and Every Day. And one thing that's always brilliant about Will, actually, is he tunes in, he listens to the vibe that's going on, and he chooses something along there. That's nice of you, Will. Thank you. I do like to, if somebody tunes in, I like to do things of a similar ilk as well, give them a bit of what they want. And don't forget to do that, guys. If you're listening, tell me what song you want to hear. Don't complain to your friends about the songs I'm playing. Say, hey, Anna, could you play this song? I have actually had a message in that I needed to read, which is this. On the 15th of August, New Leaf Support are holding a charity quiz night at Woodstock Football Ground to raise money for New Leaf Domestic Abuse Service. It's £5 per person. The bar will be open to purchase drinks. Welcome to bring your own nibbles. There will also be a raffle on the night. To book a table, you can email Amanda at newleafsupport.org. So there we go, and that's on the 15th of August coming up. Okay, Will, so actually, before we go, because Will also answered this one.
1: Short haircut, how we doing?
2: It's a Cockney thing.
1: That's the old apple and pear.
0: This week's Cockney rhyming slang was dogs, and I have a dog, and I haven't actually given you the second half. So we did have Jamie message in and say, is it dog meat feet? We had Will message in as well, and he said, is it dog and bone phone? So let's see what the second half is. The second half is... That sounds like the winner is. I'm not going to use that one again. Stop. The second half is dog and bone. So you have just a couple of songs, and then we'll have the one song, and then we'll come back because I need to squeeze in the phobia as well. Coming up next, this is for you, Will, Buddy Holly and Every Day. The time is 12:08. 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I hope you're having a fantastic day. Every Day. Well, this is a great choice. Every Day.

0: was Bruce Willis and Boardwalk. I don't know why it makes me want to laugh a little bit. There we go. Who knew that he did that, eh? Actually, I realised the other day that my boyfriend looks like Bruce Willis. I was like, what? In his heyday. Bruce Willis's heyday, that is. And speaking of boyfriends, actually, he has asked me for ELO and Mr. Blue Sky. What a fantastic choice. This is why people need to message me and see, because you guys come in with much better choices of what we should listen to than I do. It is time, however, to announce this.
1: Pure Acre, how are we doing?
2: It's a Cockney thing.
1: That's the old apple and pear.
0: Today's Cockney rhyming slang was dog and bone. Now, originally we had Jamie message in and say, was it dog meat feet? Which there is, dog's meat is a thing, but it's with an S, dog's meat. And people say, got your dogs out. That's new Cockney rhyming slang, however. But we did have Will as well message in and say, is it dog and bone phone? So can we have that all-important drum roller, please? Thank you, Dave. Dog and bone is indeed phone. So congratulations to you, Will. Round of applause. Too easy. You can, of course. Don't forget, you can call me here on the dog. You should do that. Call me with some requests. But first, we're going to have ELO and Mr. Blue Sky. And then coming up after that, we're going to come back with our phobia, our last word of the day. And if you did want to contact me on the dog, you can call me here on 01795 6658 and 98. I'm going to go over more of those later in a minute when I do the phobia. This is for you, Barry. The time is 12:15. Not that bit. The song's for you. This bit is a bit I have to do. The time is 12:15. 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This is for you.

0: That was Ilo and Mr. Blue Sky. That was very cinematic at the end there, wasn't it? I enjoyed that. Thank you very much for that choice. It was very, very good. It is time to announce this.
1: What's that phobia?
0: Each week we have a phobia. So a phobia is as it sounds. It's when your throat is so afraid of something that you have a physiological response. So your palms will sweat, your heart will race, and you'll either be stuck to the spot or you'll run for your life. Either way, it is not in your control. Hence why it's a phobia and not just being slightly scared of something. There is a phobia for everything and almost everything. In fact, a fear of everything is pantophobia, including a fair pair of pants. This week's phobia is leprophobia, and that's spelled L-E-P-R-A and then phobia, P-H-O-B-I-A. Or for the under eights listening out there, L-E-P-R-A and then phobia, P-H-O-B-I-A. Leprophobia. What do you think it means? If you think you know what it means, you can call me here on the studio on 01795-665-898. You can text 07938-221-617. 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But why not download the app? It's nice, simple to use. You can listen live. You can see who's coming up next. You can message in, look at pictures, all of the things. It is now time for our 3-2-1 part of the show. This is where I go through the Sheppy charts. And I go 3-2-1, the 30th in the Sheppy charts, the 15th in the Sheppy charts, and then number one in the Sheppy charts. So that's all chosen by you, the songs that you think are the best. At the moment, the song at the bottom of the Sheppy chart, but still on the Sheppy chart in all fairness, is Clooney and Prosper, which is Good Girl, featuring Tristan Henry. And then our number 15 is Cat's Eye, an Animal. And then I'm going to keep number one under my belt for a little bit. So here we have it, 30 and 15 in our Sheppy chart. The time is 12:22. You're listening to Anna on Air here on Sheppy FM 92.2. What a glorious day and a glorious start to the week, isn't it? Thank you so much for tuning in. The time is, I've done that bit. Here we have it, number 30 in the Sheppy charts.
2: I miss you.

0: That was Cat's Eye and Animal, which is our number 15 on the Sheppey charts. Are you ready? Number one in the Sheppey charts is...
1: The winner is...
0: Shakira and Burna Boy Day Day. There we go. This is coming up for you right now. We have Shakira and Burna Boy, your number one in the Sheppey charts.

Let's go. That was Shakira and Burna Boy, Dido, which was our number one in the Sheppy chart. I enjoyed that sort of Latin vibe. I've always kind of fancied Latin America. And then me and my son are watching 72 Most Dangerous Animals in Latin America. We're both like, let's just not go there. Let's stay here. That looks scary. Okay, this next song coming up is our airplay song. So this is the song where I have slightly more to talk about than I did with the other songs. This week's airplay song is Shay O'Dowd, Finish What You Started. The Scottish Music Awards breakthrough artist, winner following in the footsteps of Paolo Nutini and Lewis Capaldi and Joseph. In Shay's words, I wrote this song with Jamie Squire, who plays in and writes for one of my favourite bands. The 1975 For Me, it's a big turning point in my writing and an exciting new sound. Finish What You Started is about wanting to honour the generation before us, whoever they may be. The first verse talks about a war hero who died in battle. The second verse talks about a loved one who is dying of illness. Both topics come together in the chorus to deliver the overall message of the song, which is simply wanting to do right by the people before you. That was written by Sony Music. Here we have it. Let's listen nice and closely to this one then. Shay O'Dowd, Finish What You Started.

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0: was at Jackson 5, and I'll be there. I chose that one because the lovely Barry threw me a nice date at his house, and we had dinner, and I wore a nice dress, which was a bit daring because I felt a bit, you know, you feel a bit silly going to someone's house dressing up, but it was nice. And we got up and danced to that after dinner, cheek to cheek. It was very nice. But I think the most romantic part of the date was the fact that I sat down and he said, I noticed last time that you ate here, you got up and got a different fork. So I wasn't sure, but you obviously have a specification of fork. So I put out a variety of forks for you to choose from. And I thought that was probably the most romantic bit. Anyway, okay, we have come to the end of the show. But before we go, it is time to announce this.
1: What's that phobia?
0: This week's phobia is leprophobia. That's spelled L-E-P-R-A and then phobia, P-H-O-B-I-A. Now, we've only had one message in, and that was from Gemma. And she has said, is it a fear of leprechauns? Well, Gemma, let's find out. Can we have that all-important drum roll, please? Take it away. Leprophobia is a fear of leprosy. So I'm sorry, I wish it was a fear of leprechauns. There definitely is a fear of leprechauns. That's definitely a thing. But as for a fear of leprosy, no one's running towards it, are they? No one's there going, yay, leprosy. I think most people would have a fair fear of leprosy. There we go. So today our bum puzzle was moot, which is a group discussion and meeting, and that's but M-O-O-T. Our Cockney rhyming was dog and bone. Indeed, it is phone. And our phobia was leprophobia, a fear of leprosy. And I do like to leave you as well with a little quote. But before we do, do stay tuned, because coming up next, we have Ray Seeger. And then following that, we have Ash Homewood on 4 to 7 with Drive Time. Then we have the Classic Rock Show with John O'Donnell. That's 7 to 10. The 80s tour with Sadie Caldwell. And then, of course, we keep you company throughout the night. I will be back next week for more bum fuzzling, more It's a Cockney Thing, and more Guess That Phobia, along with great tunes. So do make sure. I also have a guest in next week as well. So we'll have more interesting interviews. Indeed. So that'll be next Monday at 10 until 1. I will leave you with this little quote. There is a version of yourself 10 years from now that is begging this version of yourself to enjoy where you currently are just a little bit more. I think that's quite right. Thank you so much to everybody that tuned in. It really is a pleasure to keep you company on a Monday morning. The time is 12:40, almost got that wrong. The time is 12:46. You've been listening to Anna on Air here on Sheppey FM 92.2. I have got Paul Simon coming up after my outro song, which I did say for my mum's birthday yesterday, which is Diamonds on the Soles of Shoes. Then we have our local talent, which is John Doe Trio, Don't Matter, and then a bit of Teddy Swims if we have times. Once again, you've been listening to Anna on Air here on Sheppey FM 92.9. It's time for me to definitely go home. It's time for me to hit the road.

0: In just a moment.
1: 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This year alone, an estimated £4.9 million will be wasted on unused medicines, which could be reinvested into improving your NHS services. 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
2: Yeah, it's 1 o'clock on Monday afternoon, 3rd of August, and here we are with our weather and tides update. Now, the remainder of the afternoon is going to be hot or very hot with lots of sunshine. There's a chance of the odd shower later in the evening, which may bring some thunder. And tonight, you're going to be dry with clear skies and just a few patches of cloud, and it's going to be a warm night. We can expect high temperatures of 24 degrees and low of 16 degrees. Our tides, 19 minutes past 4, high tide of 5.6 metres and a low tide at 10 minutes to 11 tonight at 0.77 metres. So you're now up to speed with our tides and weather around the island.
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2: Yeah, here we are. It's Monday afternoon. It's just after 1 o'clock, 3rd of August, 2026. And it's here, Ray, hosting the Afternoon Plus show here on Sheppey FM. But first, I've got to say it, because she's sitting here next to me. What a great show that was this morning there, Mrs. Anna on air. Yes, and apparently she's had a bit of a rough time because she's only just won Slimmer of the Year. I wondered who that person was sitting over in the corner. Slimmer of the Year, Woman of the Year, anything else you've won of the year? No, great show, Anna, as always. Love the old bump hustlers, and I missed the Cockney Rhyming Slang one today, so I might have a chat after that. So anyway, hope you've got a great show lined up for you. Lots of great music again, and so a bit of information about various bits and pieces, but we're going to kick off with Teddy Swims and Funeral.

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0: had a great weekend. This weekend I went up to Norwich to visit my daughter. Yeah, it's last time we went I ended up in hospital for 6 days, so we thought we'd go back and try not to go to hospital. And they've just converted a camper van, and it's absolutely amazing. It's got fridge, freezer, it's got cooking on board, and you know, they double bed inside. It's absolutely brilliant. So we spent 2 days in some grounds attached to a pub. So we ate well and we drank well. It was a great, great weekend, and I was just talking around. It made me realise how much time we don't give to ourselves. I think that's something we all need to consider, because a lot of us can spend too much time helping others, but it's not a bad thing. But at times you really got to sort of put yourself and your family first. So great time, and we're gonna have it a little bit longer next time because we only had it for a couple of hours. Dogs weren't too sure. They had to stay tied up all the time. But they had long leads, so they weren't disadvantaged at all. Summer's setting in, and it doesn't look like it's going to leave us for a while, does it? And I'm not sure I can cope with much more. My daughter's in a panic because her air conditioning unit's just packed up. But I think they found another one that they may be able to use lightly. But anyway.
1: It's meant to be raining tomorrow.
0: Oh, is it?
1: Yeah.
0: Oh, good. I'm playing golf. There you go. I don't mind. I need the rain. Gardens are not looking good. And I say I'm playing golf. Our golf course, Danny Sheerness, is not in a good place at the moment. The fairways are cracking up horrendously. So it will take a lot of rain to bring them back to where we would want them. Anyway, we're going all the way back to 1992 now with a bit of Alan Jackson and Midnight in Montgomery.

Yeah, Sky Newman there and Walk. Yeah, Anna and I were just talking a minute ago because there's a song crops up on my feed. It's on from Britain's Got Talent, and I know people have their own thoughts about that programme, but for me it launches some amazing people and there's some amazing performances. Well, we were trying to think of a song that I saw over the weekend, and it was sung by a young lady, mum, who was a supermarket worker. And I have never heard a version like it, and I couldn't remember the song, but now I have. Ooh. It's Run by Snow Patrol. Her rendition of it was just gut-wrenching. It was brilliant. Goosebumps the whole lot. So let's hope Snow Patrol can live up to that, shall we? This is back to 2004, and this is Run from Snow Patrol.

Yeah, back to 2004, run from Snow Patrol. Great tune, great song. And I'm going to see if Anna just said something along the lines that I might be able to request a version that was on the young lady on Britain's Got Talent, because that was, it was just so moving, so moving. So I'm going to do a little bit of research, see if I can get that one added to the... To our system. Apparently, a lot of people know Summer Has Arrived by a particular song that's played. Certain songs can drag us straight into summer. And I would have said, the one I'm going to play, I would have said that it wasn't the one that I would have thought. But it's officially the number one tune with 27% of the vote, whether it's, you know. And it's Bryan Adams, The Summer of 69. Walking on Sunshine, that's at 25%. And Here Comes the Sun and Good Vibrations, which tied at 22%. But it's a great tune from Bryan Adams. And this is Summer of 69.

0: Summer is in full swing and the fun is ramping up. With young drivers eager to explore new places and enjoy the sun, the risk of road casualties increase. Did you know that 1/5 of all casualties will involve a young driver? We strongly encourage you to take all precautions. 1. Check all passengers have their seatbelts on. 2. Avoid alcohol if you are anticipating later driving, as most crashes occur in the late evening after a drink. 3. Adjust speed according to speed limits and traffic conditions. 4. Even if you're a safe driver, others may not be. Stay aware of other drivers' actions and hazards. 5. Do not drive whilst tired. 6. Ensure all potential distractions are eliminated, such as reckless friends or loud music. 3 or more passengers substantially increase your risk of an accident by 182%. With 50% of drivers being involved in a road accident in their first year, we want you to have an incredible summer without fear of accidents. Take the precautions, have a safe summer on our roads.
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Yeah, it was Luke Combs, Ain't No Cowboy. I love Luke Combs. In fact, I'm going to play another one in a minute after this. It's just, he's massive. How many country music stars could sell out Wembley Stadium for three nights in this year? So I wish I'd have known, because I'd have been there. And he's highlighting it, and he's growing internationally becoming huge across the globe. His biggest breakthrough, the song that broke through for him was Hurricane, which I am going to play now because it was in 2016. And I just love my country music. I've got friends who were born in Wisconsin in America, and is a home of some country musicians, and they can't stand it. So whenever there's something on that I know is going to wind him up, I send him a link. But anyway, this is Luke Combs' breakthrough hit, which launched him into mainstream country music, and it's Hurricane.

Back to 74 with the amazing Kiki D there, and I've got the music in me. Just going through our prep page and all the rest of it, I'm not a sort of a massive Ariana Grande fan. I know she is, but I wouldn't be able to name a song or whatever. But it's just something's cropped up, and it says she's got to withdraw from public appearances and will no longer star in an up-and-coming musical production in London when she ends her current tour, which is called Eternal Sunshine, next month. And a representative said she will be taking a step back from visibility when the tour ends, after her appearances had led to endless ongoing public scrutiny. And I thought, well, what's going on? So I dug a little bit deeper. And apparently, you know, it's about her weight and is she doing this, is she doing that? And she's spoken before about the pressures of being famous and this and other. And, you know, and it sort of brings it home, doesn't it? That the people, even though they have got some of the most talented people on the planet, they all have their mental health problems and the things they have to deal with. You know, and being in the public eye, especially with the social media platforms around, they are just open to abuse from all walks of life. So it's a sad thing to hear that someone with such talent is being really forced out of entertaining because of how people perceive what's going through, and they have no idea what's going on in her head, and I can relate to that. So anyway, not get too serious. I'm going to play Ariana Grande from 2024 and Yes And.

Yeah, Beach Boys, Cotton Fields there. We're coming up to 2 o'clock, and at 2 o'clock we've got our community news. So there's some lovely dates and things coming up for you in August. So be prepared. I'm going to give you some information on just a couple of them. And taking us up there, coming us bang up to date with 2026, we've got the Proclaimers and You May Offend.

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1: Here we are then. One island, one ride, one good cause. It's sponsor Luke on his ride around the island. And this is for Sheppey FM. Every mile Luke rides helps support Sheppey FM, the voice of our island. Luke is cycling around the Isle of Sheppey, 35 miles, 56 kilometres, to raise money for Sheppey FM on Tuesday, the 18th of August. It's a solo ride around the island supporting Sheppey, as I say, helping to keep local radio on air, and every donation makes a difference. So you can get involved by calling the office on 01795 665 898, and there are lots of other ways, but look out for Luke driving around, riding his cycle ride around the island. Now we've also got Clean Up and Create. Sheppey matters. A tide brings back what we throw away and our rubbish becomes their home. It's a beach litter pick and creative session on Monday the 17th of August at 10 a.m. to 1 p.m. at the Neptune Beach in Sheerness. So that's on Monday the 17th of August. Finally, the Rotary, Minster on Sea Rotary Summer Spectacular. This is going to be the event of the year, I can guarantee that. Sheppey at Barnes Point on Sunday the 30th of August, 12 till 6 p.m. Live music with Mike Harris, Gianni Scalera and the Jury, Stone, the Isle of Sheppey Band, food, refreshments, pony rides, dog show, water activities, crazy golf, wrestling. 80-odd stalls of crafts and local organisations looking for help. So what more could you want on Sunday, the 30th of August, and Bank Holidays Mutt Sunday. So it's free entry, everybody welcome. See you there. You're now up to speed with our local events around the island.
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0: Paranoid, Black Sabbath. Yes, if you needed waking up, I'm fairly sure that would do it. Anyway, our very good friend Ray has just walked in. Nice to see you, Ray.
1: Oh, hello. I've just adjusted my microphone. Can you hear me, Mother?
0: Well, no, he wasn't adjusting his microphone. He was eating a biscuit.
1: Please don't
0: grasp on me. Yeah, help. Ray's been coming in and he's now whining about how busy he is on Mondays now, and he can only just fit us in, but yeah. I do appreciate you giving up the time, Raymond.
1: Oh, don't sound sarky.
0: Yeah, good to see you, mate. Good to see you. You got the? We'll have the track later on.
1: Yeah, we'll have a little track later on. We'll talk about anything you like.
0: Yeah, we'll have that just coming up before half past... two, because you were away at 10 to 3?
1: About 10 to 3,
0: okay, mate.
1: Yes.
0: Yeah.
1: Just that I like to get off the island and avoid the traffic.
0: Oh, is it? Okay.
1: Which is a laugh, isn't it?
0: Yeah, I suppose it is. Anyway, after that really thumping thing, I'm going to tone it down a little bit now. We're going to go back to 2003 and Damien.
1: I would if I was
0: Damien Rice. I first heard this song, and it was one of people I know from the Sheppey Folk Club. And he sang it, and he just blew me away. And whenever I get the chance, I see Chris, I say, can you do this song? And this is, 2023, and it's Damien Rice and Delicate. So just sit back and chill out.

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0: Yeah, you two there in Street of Dreams. We're going to come up and do Ray Slop just after this next track, but this is also a request from Ray, because I know how much he loves the Motown genre and that type of thing. So, he's coming and asked for a Temptations track.
1: Yeah, with the original five, which is David Ruffin, Eddie Kendricks, Melvin Franklin, Otis Williams, and Paul Williams. And this one features Eddie Kendricks on lead vocal, going back to 1964.
0: There you go. I can't add anything to that, Ray. That's knowledge beyond reproach, mate.
1: I know.
0: So let's sit back and enjoy. And then after this, we'll catch up with Ray's offering this week. And this is The Temptations, The Girl's All Right With Me.

0: take some beating, bands like the Temptations.
1: Oh, they're the best.
0: Yeah, yeah.
1: Absolutely the best.
0: Yeah. Anyway, so we come on to the highlight of the week. Of the show, should I say. Oh, well. Not the week, because we can't dictate what other shows are doing, Ray.
1: No, that's true.
0: Okay, so Ray's brought in one of his albums.
1: Yes. And this one got two tracks. Do you either want a slow one or a fast one?
0: Well, have the one that you've chosen.
1: Okay. Yeah. No, well, I always like to give them...
0: I like that track. And this is a tribute to the King of... What's that word? Can't see it. The King of...
1: Cool.
0: That's it, the King of Cool, yeah. Nat King Cole. So yeah. Every one of these tracks on there. So you've chosen...
1: The Girl from Ipanema, all being well, because we do sometimes have a bit of...
0: No. I'm confident. Oh, yeah.
1: Well,
0: I am confident.
1: I've got everything across, including me.
0: Okay, so sit back. This is our very own Mr. Ballard. Well done, Ray. And The Girl from Ipanema.

0: Yeah, Girl from Ipanema, from Ray. I should imagine that's not an easy song to sing, Ray.
1: No, it's not.
0: No.
1: No, it's not. But when you've got good musicians,
0: okay,
1: you've got to step up. But it's a great song. Isn't
0: Yeah. Yeah. Because there's a lot the lower notes and everything else. Yeah. And to go from there, and then suddenly I'm impressed.
1: Yeah.
0: Nice one, mate. Yeah. Nice one. So we can look forward to next week as well now. Because Ray's got to leave us soon, so we'll have a quick chat about various other bits before we go.
1: I've got a show to plug, by
0: yes,
1: the way.
0: Yes, we'll do that when we've got plenty of time to do it.
1: Thank you so much.
0: What time you got to leave?
1: About 2:45.
0: Okay, then. Yeah, we'll get it in before that, mate. So don't panic.
1: Yeah, don't panic, Mr.
0: No, I'm going to go back to 1970 now. The Summer of Love, Crosby, Stills and Nash, Woodstock.

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0: Yeah, summertime there. But...
1: Oh, hello, the Four Tops are coming.
0: Yes,
1: the Four Tops have just turned
0: up. I was so laid back listening to that, I think I was asleep.
1: It was very relaxing, actually. You went and got a cup of Colix, didn't you? That's how relaxed you were.
0: Anyway, Booker T and the MG's Summertime, and it's far too relaxing. And then suddenly Four Tops burst in.
1: Fun in Acapulco, Acapulco.
0: That soon woke us up, didn't it? Well, don't forget, we've got our Tea at Three slot coming up just over 20 minutes, so get ready to be a laid back for that. But we are now going to continue before Ray makes a move. Yeah. I'll just start it where I shot in there. And this is the Four Tops going loco in Acapulco.

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0: Yeah, a bit of Otis Redding there. We were just talking about him. Obviously, one of those things killed in a plane crash.
1: Yes, I couldn't remember.
0: You know, but yeah, we
1: would. If anybody else can remember us, was killed with him. I know the Barclays, and somebody else in an air crash with Otis.
0: We'll have a look.
1: 1967.
0: Yeah, blimey. It's quite amazing, isn't it? When you think of, I mean, golfers have been killed in air crashes.
1: I know, yes. A lot of people have been killed in air crashes.
0: Well, yeah.
1: I mean, famous people.
0: Right, coming almost up to date now, 2025. But before we do, right, you've got something coming up in September?
1: Yes, I have. On September the 12th, folks, we have the Marilyn... Monroe and friends at Castle Connections, along with Gary O'Connor from his days when he was on Opportunity Knocks and Stars in Their Eyes, and we've got Liza making a very special appointment appearance. Liza Spaghetti, straight from the Broadway play that she's been on. You know, you haven't met Liza yet, have you? No, very good. Does a little tribute to her mother.
0: Oh.
1: Anyway, yeah.
0: Wasn't expecting that.
1: You was, and the tickets are £15.
0: £15, bargain. Great venue as well.
1: It's a great venue. It's downstairs, so there's no stairs to go up. Tickets are at Sheppey Glass and Castle Connections, so don't miss that. Don't leave it too late.
0: Yeah, a very reasonable price. Drinks bar as well, and various other bits and pieces.
1: It's got a bar, so don't worry about that.
0: What have you got to lose?
1: Exactly.
0: Okay, so look forward to that then, Ray. But we're kicking on now with David Guetta and See Ya with Beautiful People.

Callum Scott, I'd Die For You. Well, we're coming up to our tea at three slots, so it's time to put your feet up and have a cup of tea and listen to a lovely bit of music. We're going to have a weather update as well at 3 o'clock, so put the kettle on if you haven't already. I've just drunk mine, I drank it a bit too soon. So 3 o'clock, to tea at three, and our weather and tie time update. And taking us there, we've got the Foo Fighters and For All The Cows.

0: just a moment.
1: 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This year alone, an estimated £4.9 million will be wasted on unused medicines, which could be reinvested into improving your NHS services. 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Encourage them to only order what they need and take any that's not being used back to their local pharmacy for safe disposal. 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
2: Here's our weather update for Monday the 3rd of August at 3 o'clock. The remainder of the afternoon is going to remain hot, and there is a chance of the odd shower later in the evening, which may bring some thunder. Tonight's going to be dry with clear skies and a few patches of cloud, but it is going to be a warm night. Going into tomorrow, it's going to be a dry day with sunshine, although areas of cloud will move in from the west in the afternoon. It's going to turn breezy in the afternoon, not as hot, but still quite warm. We can expect maximum temperatures today of 24 degrees and lows of 16. And our high tide is in just over an hour and a bit time, at 19 minutes past four, at 5.6 metres. And then we've got our low tide at 10 to 11 tonight at 0.77 metres. So you're now up to speed with our tide and weather around the island.
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We hope you've enjoyed your tea at three with us here on Sheffy FM. Thanks for sharing your afternoon break. The kettle may be cooling down, but we've still got loads of great music and local entertainment coming up, so don't go anywhere.

Yeah, classic there from Coldplay, Viva La Vida. Going to play a track now, because you may recognise the name. It's a track from Don Henley. Now, Don Henley was a founder member. He was heavily known in American rock music, and he was the one of the principal singers and songwriters for the Eagles. And he also enjoyed a really successful solo career, spanning more than four decades. So, a very, very, very well known. The Eagles were founded in 71, and they became one of the world's best-selling bands, well, we know that, blending rock, country and folk influences. And Henley sang lead vocals on many of the Eagles' best-known songs, Hotel California, Desperado, One of These Nights. But when they split in 80, he went solo. And so he had some really huge solo hits, and I'm going to play one of his biggest. It's his signature solo song, and it won the Grammy for the best male rock vocal performance in 1984. So this is Don Henley and Boys of Summer.

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0: Jonas Brothers there, and S.O.S. Going to play a little bit of Lou Christie now, those of you know.
1: Thank you so much.
0: All the way back to the 60s. And his career began in the early 60s, and he was well known for some famous songs. I'm Going to Make You Mine, Lightning Strikes, which is his signature song, and it was a number one hit on the Billboard Hot 100, and the Gypsy Cried. But I'm going to play... Lightning Strike, because he was very well known for his powerful falsetto voice, and it could soar effortlessly into high notes, and it retained all of the clarity and emotion that was needed. So he wrote all his own songs as well. So this is Lightning Strikes, back to 1966 with Lou Christie.

of you flash mob fans, or you love anything about flash mobs? Personally, I've done a couple. I've done a couple with Rock Choir. We've done one at Gatwick Airport and Heathrow Airport, where we sort of wander around, like shoppers or whatever, passengers, and then music starts up in the corner, and we all suddenly go together and start singing songs, and they all go down very, very well. But and I love seeing them on the various social media platforms. But one of them is most popular one is the Bruno Mars song "Marry You." The song starts playing, and some of the routines that happen for some of these people that are proposing to their partner are just absolutely amazing, and I just love the song as well. So we're going to go back to 2011 with Bruno Mars and "Marry You."

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1: Summer is in full swing and the fun is ramping up. 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We strongly encourage you to take all precautions. 1. 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Avoid alcohol if you are anticipating later driving, as most crashes occur in the late evening after a drink. 3. Adjust speed according to speed limits and traffic conditions. 4. 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Stay aware of other drivers' actions and hazards. 5. 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Ensure all potential distractions are eliminated, such as reckless friends or loud music. 3 or more passengers substantially increase your risk of an accident by 182%. With 50% of drivers being involved in a road accident in their first year, we want you to have an incredible summer without fear of accidents. Take the precautions, have a safe summer on our roads.
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Back to 2013 there with Pompeii by Bastille. Great song. One of those songs I've done with Rock Choir, so I can't keep going about it, but I do enjoy it. Well, we're coming up now towards the end of the show. We've got some couple of lovely tunes to take you up to the end, but this one I'm going to play now, people think, really? This is one of my favourite tunes of all time, and it's Petula Clark, back to 1961. I don't know why. If it was on a jukebox anywhere when we were out playing darts, I'd put it on. Or I just loved the song, and it was a number one back in 1961 for Petula Clark, and it's called Sailor.

Love it. Anyway, we're coming up towards the end now, and I hope you've enjoyed the show, but I'll say goodbye shortly. And this is, to take us here, we've got Ryan Fox and I Can't Make You Stay.

Yeah, finishing off there with a bit of local talent from Ryan Fox. Hope you enjoyed that. Hope you enjoyed the show. Had a lovely chat with Ray, Ray earlier. Yeah, it was some good stuff there. Some great tunes, a lot of information, and looking forward to it. For the next time, shall we say, but please don't move that dial. We've got some great shows coming up for you. We've got Ash Homewood with Drive Time from 4 till 7 to get you home safe and sound on the roads. Then following Ash at 7 till 10, we've got John O'Donnell with the Classic Rock Show. Then the 80s tour from 10 p.m. till midnight with Sadie Caldwell. Don't forget, there's lots of things coming up. Don't forget Luke's bike ride to help support Sheppey FM to keep us on air. Lots of things going on. And I'm going to leave you with some classic tunes and a bit of local talent as well, because I heard these as I came in. That was the John Doe Trio. But this is, I'm going to leave you with Gwen Stefani, It's 4 in the Morning, bit of Clean Bandit, Mozart's House, and the John Doe Trio, Knocking at My Door. Stay tuned. Speak soon. You take care.

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3: Okay, starting things off up in Minster along the High Street there, head up towards the main road there on the B2008, which is Chapel Street. Yeah, Chapel Street. There's a bunch of roadworks around there going up towards that area. And also on that bend there for the Chapel Street in both directions, there are roadworks there as well. It looks like it's going to cause quite a few problems if you're not careful. So go area, please do be careful around that section there. Also looking at Minster Road as well, and that's on in between Bannerway and Drove Road there on the B2008 Minster Road there, just off of halfway. There are roadworks and gas mains roadworks going around there at the moment. Once again, main nerve road can be a pain in the back. Okay, so following up, we've got about 2 minutes worth of delays from the Calcy corner on towards the lower road there as well. Other than that, the rest of the island looks absolutely fine. Down towards the Sheppey Crossing and the Kingsbury Bridge running nice and clear at the moment. There is a little bit of roadworks in our way at the moment, and that is in between the school lane there going up towards the auto lookout area as well. So both directions around that area along the street can be a bit of a pain. So if you go out area, once again, please do be careful. Okay, down towards the Grovehurst Road roundabout at the moment, all looking nice and clear there. There are still roadworks and construction works around the area. Some areas may still be coned off here and there, so if you go out area, add a minute or two extra to your journey, you should be fine. Looking at Grovehurst Road itself, going in and out of Kemsley, there are some roadworks going both north and southbound there, in between the Milson Creek roundabout there, going up towards the train station around Brownville Field Lane area. So once again, a bit of a pain, but should be fine. Now towards Bobbin. Bobbin's looking fantastic. Sobelhurst Road there looking good as well. Looking at Key Coal Hill at the moment, just off the A2 Key Street roundabout. There's some roadworks there both directions. And also Bobbin Hill going down towards the A2 Key Street there on that back road there. 3 minutes worth of delays. Other than that, all looking clear. Down towards Dannaway, Detlin Hill, the M2 junction and the M2 running absolutely beautifully at this point of time. Down towards your local trains now. So your next train leaving Sheerness is going to be at 4:17 at platform number 1. The 4:47 has been cancelled, but the 5:17 will be Garrett carrying on ahead there. Both of those will be leaving platform 1, looking to be on time. Calling at Queenborough, Swell, Kemsley and Sittingbourne, you'll arrive there at platform number 3. From there on, London Bell services, Medway Towns cross over to platform number 1, and also for the North Kent coast as well, towards Tenham, Faversham, Canterbury, all the way up towards Dover, Ramsgate, Margate areas, cross over to platform number 2. And very importantly, listen out for your service announcements from there as well. That is it for the traffic and travel update for now, and welcome to your Monday drive time. It is now 3 minutes past 4 here in the studio.
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0: Oh, there we go there. Edward Meyer, Vicky Giolino there with Stereo Love here at Sheppy FM at 92.2. And big shout out to Alex as well. Today, yeah, I'm doing absolutely fantastic. It's been quite hot today, isn't it? It's going to be reaching 31 tomorrow, so I'm probably going to be living like a vampire or drilling a couple of holes in my freezer and just staying in there the whole day. Okay, also huge shout out to Jojo, Leon, also Roxy, and also Little Daisy as well. I hope you guys are having a great day so far. It's now 4:10 here in the studio, and we got loads to go through today. So every half hour, we've got the hourly traffic and travel updates, and also in just under an hour's time, we've got the weather update as well. We've also have Would I Lie to You into the second hour, going into the third hour of the show, and also just over half hour's time, we have our Survey Says. So make sure you got those thinking caps turned on, revved up, and ready to go. But I think I better open up those request lines. So fancy a request for yourself or someone else, and hear the way to get hold of me here in the studio.
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0: And let's not forget, there's my live feed as well. If you want to drop in a request or dedication, that's up to you. And if you want to have a shout out, please do drop in your first name only along with your track and artist. If you don't want a shout out, not a problem. Just put a non with your track and artist, save with the text in. Couldn't be any easier. Anyway, so we've got loads to go through today, so we're going to kick things off with a classic from Bryan Adams. Oh yes, you know it, you love it, and it doesn't really need no introduction as soon as I press the button here. Oh yes, it's summer of 69.
2: I got my first real six.
0: So way off that, should be summer of 26. Request lines are open, folks. This is your Monday drive time.

Okay, looks like requests are starting to come in hard and fast today. 7 straight off the bat. I'm not complaining on that one there. Okay, makes my job a little bit easier as well. Okay, next up, Branham's Mel will see when you're gone from 98. I'm programming these requests in. They'll be coming out very soon here on the Monday Drive Time.

0: my classic there.
1: Okay, so just over 25 minutes we got, our survey says. So make sure the thinking caps are turned on, warmed up, red up, ready to go. Cause now, Summer Sunshine from 2001.

0: Yes, on the sunshine. Okay. So loads to go through today. It's going to be very busy. And request lines are going off the hook. And request lines are open. So make sure you get those request lines in as soon as you can. Okay, just a quick heads up. My Facebook group, Ash at Sheppy FM, seems to be on the very, very, very big go slow at the moment. So I'll be partying the show without that today as well. So a quick heads up there if anyone is on there. Okay, a few messages from our sponsors. And then next up, we've got Take Over These Days and Shania Twain along the way. So stick around, stay tuned. This is your Monday Drive Time.
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0: Shania Twain there, I'm Gonna Get You Good, back from 2002. Time for the next Traffic and Travel update. In just under 15 minutes, our survey says. Oh, I'm gonna get
1: 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Online, smart speakers, the Sheppy FM app, most radio apps, 92.2 FM, and now also on DAB across Swale and Medway. 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Let us know how you're listening. 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
0: Okay, kicking things off up in Minster along the high street of the village there, going up towards Chapel Street, and also on the corner of Chapel Street, going up to the end of Queen's Road there. There's roadworks there in both directions. That's going to be an absolute pain in the backside, so if you go around the area, please do be careful around that section there. Going now towards halfway at the moment, looking towards the Minster Road side of things, and that's round by where are we? I've lost my map, and that's okay. So, and that's a

0: up towards the road area in both directions. There's some gas mains work there. The road is a bit dug up in there. There's temporary lights there as well. Could be a bit of a pain in the backside as well. So if you go out area, once again, please do be careful. A bit of slow traffic on the A2500 lower road there. And that's around off the Calstead Corner roundabout up towards the Barton Hill Drive southbound roundabout there. There's about 3 minutes delays in both directions there. So I'm not sure what's going on there, but it could be a bit of a problem. So I'll keep a close eye on it. Okay, so looking at the Sheppey Crossing and the Kingsbury Bridge running lovely and smooth at the moment. Also, if you go around by through the streets in Isle Wade at the moment, there is a bit of road works there in both directions. Once again, could cause a pain. Grovehurst Road roundabout, there's still construction work and road works around there at the moment. Could be a bit of a problem there. Some areas may be coned off, so please be careful. And also, if you're going around by the Grovehurst post office in and out of Kemsley there, and also from the opposite direction from Kemsley Milton Creek roundabout there are roadworks in both directions there. So once again, bit of a pain, but it's livable. Okay, so looking at Bobbin is looking fantastic. Stephurst Road looking good there as well. 5 minutes worth of delays from Bobbin Hill, from Bobbin down towards the A2 Key Street roundabout, about 5 minutes worth of delays there. And also there is a little bit of roadworks on Key Coal Hill on the approach to the A2 Key Street roundabout there as well. But other than that, everything else there running smoothly. Okay, down towards Dannaway, Detlin Hill, the M2 junction and the M2 are running absolutely beautifully at this point of time. So nothing much to report there. Down to your local trains. So keep in mind that the 4:47 train from Sheerness to Sittingbourne has been cancelled, but the following one at 5:17 is still running. So that's going from Queenborough, Swale, Kemsley and Sittingbourne. You'll arrive there at platform number 3. From there on, London Bell services, Medway Towns, cross over to platform number 1, and also for the North Kent coast as well, towards Tenham, Faversham, Canterbury, all up towards Dover, Ramsgate, Margate areas, cross over to platform number 2. And other than that, keep an ear out for your service announcements from there as well, because the trains do alternate between Faversham, between Dover and Ramsgate Margate areas, so make sure you get on the correct train there as well. So that is it for the Traffic and Travel update. It's now 34 minutes past 4 here in the studio. You're up to date with Sheppey FM's Traffic and Travel. Going into your requests now, and a huge shout out to Tracy from earlier as well. I'm going by what's on the screen here as well. It's all up to date at the moment. Okay, folks, thank you for the heads up there, Tracy. So Martin from Tenham asking for a bit of Florida Georgia Line for you and a family with Cruise. That's on its way in straight after these.
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2: 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From late afternoon to early evening, helping to get you home safely.

Okay, just under 5 minutes time, and then we've got our survey says, remember, my Facebook group is not running properly at the moment, so we have to do this one without it today. Next up, huge shout out to Laura, who's listening in from Kemsley, asking for this one here. Luke Bryan, one margarita. I would, but I'm not supposed to be drinking while I'm at work. I'll get told off for it as well.

shout out to Roxy. And if I haven't played your track yet, do not worry, it's on its way. Request lines are quite busy already. You can still get more of your requests in. Run, Run River for Roxy. After this, I'll set my says.

0: Big shout out to Overave, and also let's not forget we got a user ending in 2744 and also Red as well. Hope you guys are having a great day so far. It's now 4:45, you know what that means. It's now time for our survey says. I've been waiting for this one. Okay, so if you've never done this before, this is how it works. I give you a survey-based type question, and there's no limit to how many answers you bring in, but however, you've only got half hour to get those answers in. So you're until 4:15 to get those answers in. After I read the question out for the first time, that's when the timer starts ticking. So make sure you're ready for that one. So if you think you know the answer, or you want to get hold of me here in the studio for a request or dedication, here is how you do so.
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0: And let's not forget, remember my Facebook group is out of commission at the moment because it's on the very much of a go slow today. So Ash at Sheppy FM on Facebook is not running at this point of time. But there is also my live feed as well. If you guys want to take part as well, you're more than welcome to join in. If you think you know the answer, drop in your first name and your answer. Once again, there's no limit to how many answers you bring in. Also, for my like-minded and sense of humor type friends that are listening in on anywhere at the moment, please do keep it clean. It is a daytime show and I don't fancy getting told off for anything that's not so family friendly, so please do keep it clean. Okay, so here we go. So around 25% of us forget to take this item when going on holiday. What is it? What do you think it's gonna be? Get hold of me any way you can. So timer is now on. So around 25% of us forget to take this item on holiday. What is it? Get those answers in. Big shout out to Chris as well. I'll have a look around for that one for you in a moment. And also next up, we're gonna have a request for Alex as well. Thank you for your patience on your request there. We asked for a spot of Neil Diamond there. I actually used to do some shopping for him. He only asked for three things actually. Yeah, Swede, carrot and lime. Oh, I said it, here's Sweet Caroline. This is your Monday drive time here at Sheppy FM 92.2, and if you just joined us, I'm your host Ash Homewood, live in the studio.

Already I'm getting quite a few answers in for our survey. Says there's some brilliant answers as well, but has anyone got it right? Go wait for 25 minutes. Ooh. Okay, Toby now. Just for you. Thank you for your request there. Ed Sheeran, As Is Am. Here on your Monday drive time.

Okay, next up, Roxy Now. Asking for a classic from the Beach Boys. Surfing at USA. A couple of the answers are quite funny, actually. I've actually done it.

Okay, I was listening in online at the moment. Thank you for your request and your patience there. You asked for this one, which is afterwards. I misread it. So, Tiffany, sorry. Tiffany is yours. Eye of the Tiger by Survivor. Yours is coming in straight after the traffic, travel, and the weather updates. This is your Monday drive time. And this was battle number one back from 1982. And our survey says it's still in play. Around 25% of us forget to take this item while going on holiday. What is it? If I haven't played your track, do not you worry, it's on its way.

0: Remember, if I haven't played your track yet, do not worry, it's on its way, and thank you for your request and your patience so far. Request lines do get very busy during my shows. Huge shout out to John as well. Time for the weather and traffic and travel updates. 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
3: 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So don't be afraid to check their medication. Encourage them to only order what they need and take any that's not being used back to their local pharmacy for safe disposal. 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
0: Okay, this evening and tonight will be dry with clear skies and just a few patches of cloud. Still going to be quite warm tonight as well. Highest of 24, lowest of 16. Pollen and UV counts are both at high. Your pollution levels are medium at the moment. But all in all, yeah, it's still going to be a bit of a warm, sticky night as well. So yeah, I think I'll be sleeping in the freezer later. Anyway, looking at your tides now. Your next low tide up in Sheerness at the moment is looking to be around about 10 to 11 tonight, so 0.77 metres up in Sheerness. That is pretty much it. Let's have a look at your local traffic and travel.
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6: Sheppey FM Traffic and Travel, proudly sponsored by Finesse Windows, Doors and Conservatories, going the extra mile for over 40 years.
0: Okay, kicking things off up in Minster at the moment, along the Minster High Street, heading towards the Chapel Street at the moment. There's a bit of roadworks around there, and also on Chapel Street as well, right on that sharp bend there. There's a bunch of roadworks there in both directions, could cause a few problems. Anyway, looking at the halfway at the moment, basically around by the Bannerway Drove Road area, in both directions there are some gas mains works going on around there at the moment. What's in, temporary lights as well, could be a bit of a pain, but I'll keep a close eye out for you. Okay, going down that towards the Kelsey Corner roundabout onto the lower road there. It's only about 3 minutes worth of delays there, so it's calming down there compared to earlier. Looking at the Sheppey Crossing and the Kingsbury Bridge, looking nice and clear at this point of time. If you're going down the street in Isle Wade at the moment, there is some roadworks there in both directions. It could cause a few problems because that's the main road through that village, but other than that, all looking good. Looking at Grovehurst Road roundabout as well, looking good there. Some areas may still be combed off due to construction and roadworks, so if you go out area, add a minute onto your chart, you should be absolutely fine. B2005 Grovehurst Road there, in and out of Kemsley at the moment, and that's in between the post office and the Milton Creek roundabout there. There are some roadworks in alternating directions there, so it could be a bit of a pain, so please do be careful. Looking at Bobbin, it's looking fantastic. Selhurst Road looking good there as well. Let's see, the Bobbin Hill has calmed down, that's back to normal. Key Street roundabout is looking good there. The approach from Key Cole there is a little bit of roadworks around there, so if you go around a section, you be a bit more careful around there. Other than that, Dunaway, Detlin Hill, the M2 Junction and the M2 running absolutely beautifully. Going out to your local trains now. Okay, next train leaving Sheerness is going to be at 5:17 at platform number one. The 5:47 has been cancelled, but the next one, being at 6:17, is still running. So they'll be calling at Queenborough, Swale, Kemsley and Sittingbourne. You'll arrive there at platform number three. From there on, London Bell services, Medway Towns cross over to platform number one, and also for the North Kent coast as well, towards Tenham, Faversham, Canterbury, all up towards Dover, Ramsgate, Margate areas, cross over to platform number two. And very importantly, listen out for service announcements from there as well, because once the train reaches Faversham, it alternates between Dover and Ramsgate Margate area. Make sure you get on the correct train there as well. Okay, other than that, everything else is looking good. Next up is going to be for Oh Those Asked For, a spot of Aerosmith with Dream On from 1975. That's on its way straight after these messages. And more of your requests along the way as well.
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Okie dokie, next up is for Stacey. Sound of the Underground by Girls Aloud, number one from 2002. Request lines are still open, so keep those requests coming in. You know you want to. This is your Monday drive time here at Sheppy FM. I'm your host, Ash Onward, in the studio. Peace.

Remember, if I haven't played your track yet, do not worry. It's on its way. Request lines are quite busy. Next up, it's going to be for Maddie asking for Olivia Dean, A Man I Need. Excuse me. Don't normally get hay fever, but it's decided to play up on me a little bit today. Huge shout out to John. Also, let's not forget Gerard as well. Let's not forget Rachel, Sam, and Rain as well.

Don't forget to keep those requests and dedications here at Sheppy FM at your Monday drive time. I'm your host, Ash Homewood, if you just joined us. Okay, so time has now run out for our survey says. So I've had quite a few answers in, actually. And let's have a look-see. So huge shout-outs to Maddie, Ofblade, Laura, Kirsty, and also Rain as well. All brought in a bunch of answers for our survey says. So earlier on I asked a question, which was around 25% of us forget to take this item when going on holiday. Here is all the answers. So we've had passports, sun creams, we've had hats, we have phone chargers, travel snacks, toiletries and or makeup, undies. I think anyone's forgotten to bring their undies on holiday at one point or another. I have. I forget my own head if it wasn't screwed on tight. Okay, so also travel checks. Let's see. We've had money, hairbrushes, medications, insect repellents, nail clippers, hair dryers, all sorts. You boarding passes as well, all sorts. Also, where your travel plans as well, so you know which way you're going. Yep, all of them are fantastic answers. One of you got the answer right, so which was, believe it or not, Maddie and your partner. They both got the answer right on that one. So around 25% of us forget to take this item when going on holiday. The answer was your sunglasses. Yes, your sunglasses, your shades, whatever you want to call them. There's 25% of people forget to take those on holiday. Anyway, next up we have four. Rain, asking for one of your personal favourites from Green Day. Here we go. Oh, love. And don't forget to keep those requests and dedications coming in. You know you want to.

0: Okay, thank you so far for all your amazing requests today. If I haven't played your track yet, do not worry, it's on its way here at your Monday Drive Time here at Sheppy FM. A huge shout out to Nat as well. I hope you're having a great day so far. And I don't know if you're a few hours ahead of us or behind us from the UK. So let us know on that one. Okay, so it's now 5:23 here in the studio here at Sheppy FM. We've got a few messages along the way. And next up, we got one for Sam listening in from Newington asking for Gorillaz with Do You Dare? Yes, yes I do.
1: Grow up!
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3: No child should ever feel like they're worth nothing. It hurts even worse if these words come from people that they love unconditionally.
4: 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Whether it's from abuse, use of alcohol, or online, it stops with one question.
3: Hey, are you okay?
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0: Thank you for your request there, Sam, and your patience there. From the album Demon Days, back in 2005, Gorillaz there was there. Huge shout out to Paul and also Kaden as well. Also Ross, time for the traffic and travel update and more requests after.
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0: Okay, kicking things off up in Minster at the moment on the along the village there, along the main road there, through the High Street and up round by Chapel Street, right on that sharp bend as well. There is roadworks there in both directions, so if you're going around that area, please do be careful around that section there, especially on that sharp bend on Chapel Street. Other than that, everything else around there is looking fine. Okay, looking out towards Minster Road, around by halfway at the moment, around by Bannerway and Drove Road there. There are some gas mains works going on around the area and temporary lights there as well. Could cause a few problems and a few slight delays here and there, but it shouldn't hold you back by too much. Other than that, all looking good there. Let's see, earlier on there was some slow traffic on the Calstead Corner roundabout onto the lower road there on the A2500, but it's cleared up nicely. Okay, down towards the Sheppey Crossing and the Kingsbury Bridge, looking lovely and clear there at the moment. Also, if you're going through the street via Iya Wade, in both directions there, there are some roadworks that could be a bit of a pain. Okay, looking at the Grovehurst Way roundabout as well, because some areas may still be coned off at this point of time due to construction works and roadworks, so add yourself a minute or two extra onto your journey, you should be absolutely fine. Okay, looking at Grovehurst Road itself as well, from Kempsey Railway Station down towards the Milton Creek roundabout there. There are some roadworks there on both directions. It's going on for quite a bit, so it could cause a few problems. So once again, if you're going in that area, please do be careful. Other than that, all looking good. Okay, down towards Bobbin and Stablehurst Road, looking good there as well. Also, the A2 Key Street roundabout looking fantastic at the moment. If you're coming all across Key Coal Hill, there is a little bit of roadworks there going up towards the Key Street roundabout itself. So it could cause a few problems, but at the moment, running smoothly.

0: down towards Dannaway, Detlin Hill, the M2 junction and the M2 running absolutely fine, so everything seems to be running as it should be. Okay, down to your local trains now. So keep in mind that the 5:47 train has been cancelled bound for Sittingbourne, but the following one is going to be at 6:17, leaving platform 1 looking to be on time. Calling at Queenborough, Swale, Kemsley and Sittingbourne, you'll arrive there at platform number 3. From there on, London Bell services, Medway Towns cross over to platform number 1, and also for the North Kent coast as well, towards Tenham, Faversham, Canterbury, all up towards Dover, Ramsgate, Margate areas, cross over to platform number 2. And very importantly, listen out for your service announcements from there as well, because you don't want to wind up on the wrong train. Okay, so that is it for the traffic travel update for now. It's now 34 minutes past 5 here in the studio. You're up to date with Sheppey FM's traffic and travel. After these messages, we got requests for Rachel, Charlie, and over as well. We got Luke Combs, Busted, and Jason Derulo on the way as well. So stick around, stay tuned. There's still more time for your requests as well.
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0: Oh, there you go, Charlie. Just for you. 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

There you go, it's just you there. Jason Derulo, I Don't Want to Go Home, number one from 2011. Okay, Kenny, listening in from Minster. Toby Keith, how do you want me now? Here on your Monday drive time here at Sheppy FM. You've got just under an hour left to go. I've still got room for a few more.

haven't heard that one for a while there, Kenny. Thank you for your request and also your patience. Next up, a huge shout out to Stephanie asking for a classic from 2003, number one back then, with Room 5, with Make Love. This is your Monday drive time here at Sheppy FM 92.2. And the time is 5:50 here in the studio. Got enough time for a few more requests, so get them coming in. You know what to do.

Group 5 there, Make Love, number 1 from 2003 here at Sheppy FM. And I've got time, I've still got just over, well, nearly 40 minutes left to go until the end of my show. So getting your any last minute requests in as well, make sure you do so. Enrique Iglesias now for Melanie from Sheerness. Here on your Monday drive time, I'm your host, Ash Homewood, live in the studio.

0: still got time for a few more requests if you're quick here at Sheppy FM. Time for the next traffic and travel update. Let's see what's going on with those roads and those trains now, shall we? Here on your Monday Drive Time.
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0: Okay, kicking things off up in Minster at the moment. That's on the Minster Village High Street there, and also the sharp bend there at Chapel Street as well, in both directions. There are some roadworks over Garrett area. Please do be careful. And with that sharp turn, make sure you take a bit of extra care. Other than that, everything else around there is looking fine. So if you go out towards the B2008, and that's in between Drove Road there and Banner Way, there are some gas mains works going on around there, and there's some temporary lights there, which could cause a bit of an inconvenience here and there, but other than that, everything's running smoothly. Okay, so the rest of the island's looking pretty good. Earlier on, there was some slow traffic on the Kelsey Corner roundabout onto the lower road, but it's cleared up nicely. Down to your local bridges now, so it's the Sheppy Crossing and the Kingsbury Bridge there, all running nice and smoothly. If you go around by I Wade at the moment, along the street there in both directions, there is some roadworks there in both directions that could cause a few problems, but other than that, running smoothly. Let's see, the Grovehurst Road roundabout as well, looking good there as well. Some areas may still be combed off due to roadworks and construction works, but running fine there. If you had an extra minute or two onto your journey, should be fine. Looking at Grovehurst Road itself, inside Kempsey there, round by the train station, all the way down towards the Milton Creek roundabout there. There is a bunch of roadworks around there as well, in both directions. So once again, please do be careful there. Looking at Bobbin, looking fantastic. Staplehurst Road there, looking good there as well. A2 Key Street roundabout running absolutely fine at the moment. There is a little bit of roadworks on the way to Key Coal Hill down towards the approach there for the Key Street roundabout. So other than that, everything else is running fine. Down towards Dunaway, Detlin Hill, the M2 junction and the M2 running absolutely beautifully at this point of time. Going out to your local trains. So next service leaving Sheerness is going to be at 6:17, and the following service starts at 6:55 has been cancelled. So your following train is going to be at 7:25. Both leaving in platform one looking to be on time. Calling at Queenborough, Swale, Kempsey and Sittingbourne, you'll arrive there at platform number 3. From there on, London Bell services, Medway Towns, cross over to platform number 1. And also, if you want to go for the North Kent coast as well, towards Tenham, Faversham, Canterbury, or towards Ramsgate, Margate, Dover areas, cross over to platform number 2. And very importantly, listen out for service announcements from there as well. Okay, so that is it for the traffic and travel update for now. It's now coming up to 6:03 here in the studio. You're up to date with the traffic and travel here at Sheppy FM. Next up, New Radicals, Get Where You Give. And also, don't forget, request lines are still open at this point of time.
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New Radicals there, you get what you give here at Sheppy FM with your Monday Drive Time. Next up, a huge shout out to Tori listening in from Queenborough asking for Def Leppard with Animal. I've got just under half hour left on my show left to go. So make sure you get me all those last minute requests in. You know you want to.

left of their animal. Next up, for Rain, ask for a bit of him now, Wings of a Butterfly. It's now 6:13 here in the studio. I can squeeze in one or two more requests in if you are quick. So get any last minute requests in as quick as you can. One or two more if you're fast. That's how quick you can type. This is your Monday drive time here at Sheffy FM.

what? With all the requests I get, I seem to start off more country and it goes more towards rock towards the end of it. I think everyone's trying to warm up for John's show later. Okay, next up, for Stacey, Darius Dinesh with Colourblind, number one from 2002. Huge shout out to Billy, also Bob as well. Hope you're having a great evening so far. Here at your Monday drive time, I can squeeze in one, maybe two more requests in if you are quick.

Well, unfortunately, I'm afraid I cannot take in any more requests now. It's been absolutely amazing today. Loads of requests today. I still got a couple more left to play. That makes me up to 25 requests. Huge shout out to Billy. Break off the usual vibe a little bit just for you, mate. Ed Sheeran with Perfect. Thanks for your request there. And also, Odeos is on the way in just a moment as well. Huge shout out to Sammy too.

right. There we go. There, Ed Sheeran with Perfect. It's been an crazily busy show today. It's been amazing today. A big shout out to Ode as well for this one here. I'm not going to say it because in my house we're swearing. It's Daisies by Justin Bieber. Sorry, I just had to. Unfortunately, I cannot take in any more requests today. Thank you so much for such a busy show.

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Hope you're having a great evening so far. Okay, my second to last request of the show. This is for Laura. When You're Looking Like That by Westlife. Not for the traffic of travel. The message is just about squeezing one for Kai.

0: been a crazy show today. Huge shout to Ryan. Time for the final traffic and travel update of the show. Wow.
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0: Okay, for the final time today, going along the Minster High Street, Minster Village High Street there, round by through Chapel Street as well. There are roadworks in both directions, including that very awful sharp bend there. So if you're going around that area, please do take extra care around that section there and keep your speed down in that area. So once again, that's Minster High Street, go around along that awkward Ben around by Chapel Road as well, both directions, absolute nightmare. So also, if you go around through the Minster Road at the moment, between Banner Way and Drove Road there, there are some gas mains work there in both directions and temporary lights there as well. So that could be a bit of an inconvenience, but I think it shouldn't be too long till they're done, if I remember correctly. Okay, so let's see. The Kelsey Corner roundabout looking good there as well, so nothing much to report there. So straight over towards the Sheppey Crossing and the Kingsferry Bridge, looking absolutely fantastic. Down towards Iowade there, along the street there in both directions, main road through Iowade, can be a bit of a pain, but at the moment, road works both directions, but all in all, running smoothly. Okay, looking at the Grovehurst Road roundabout as well, looking good there. Some areas may still be coned off due to construction works and roadworks. So if you go around that area, add a minute or two extra to your journey, you should be absolutely fine heading through there. Speaking of Grovehurst Road itself, going in and out of Kemsley in both directions there between the train station and also the Milton Creek roundabout there. Both directions, there are some roadworks, bit of a long stretch there, but might be a bit of a pain, so be careful there. Let's see, down towards Bobbing and Staplehurst Road looking good there as well. Also, A2 Key Street roundabout looking fantastic. There is a little bit of roadworks on the approach from Keiko Hill to the Key Street roundabout, but at the moment, everything is running smoothly. So down towards Danaway, Detlin Hill, the M2 Junction and the M2 itself, running absolutely beautifully. That is it for the roads there. Looking at your local trains for the final time today. So the 6:55 train to Sittingbourne has been cancelled. Your following service is going to be at 7:25. Leaving platform 1 looking to be on time. Calling at Queenborough, Swale, Kemsley and Sittingbourne.

0: Sittingbourne, you arrive there at platform number 3. From there on, London bound services, Medway Towns cross over to platform number 1, and also for the North Kent coast as well, towards Tenham, Faversham, Canterbury, all the way up towards Dover, Ramsgate, Margate areas, cross over to platform number 2, and very importantly, listen out for those service announcements from there, because once the trains reach Faversham, it alternates between Dover and Ramsgate and Margate areas, so please make sure you get on the correct train as well. So that is it for the final time for the show. So it's now 6:34 in the studio. You're up to date with Sheppy FM's Traffic and Travel. Final request of the show is going to be for Kai. Thank you for your request there. A final track there is going to be for the Bangles of Manic Monday.
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4: 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From late afternoon to early evening, helping to get you home safely.

There you go, Kaisers, for you there. Thank you. Unfortunately, Dan, you've got me right at the end of the show. Unfortunately, I cannot take any more requests. And a huge shout out to Tracy as well. Gonna go straight to the last track before I say goodbye. I'll give you a quick rundown for the end of the day with Capital City Safe and Sound. So after I finish here, I'll be taking over with the classic rock show from 7 till 10 with John O'Donnell, who's already in the building. And all of you already brought me in a lovely cup of tea as well. How nice of him. You've got your little penny as well, mate. I'm really going to get me a four in a minute. And then from 10 till midnight, we've got Sadie with the 80s tour as well. Unfortunately, I've got to go after this track. I'll be saying goodbye and leaving you with, ironically, what my wife calls me. You'll find out in a minute.

Well, unfortunately, my time in the studio today has come to an end. Thank you so much for another amazingly and crazily busy show. So many requests and interactions. It's been absolutely amazing. Thank you so much indeed for joining me for your Monday drive time. But do not worry, I'll be back again, same time, same place, next week, back here in the studio from 4 till 7. Until next time, have fun, take care, stay out of trouble, and I'll be back again on Monday. So that's a week today from 4 till 7 p.m. Until next time, have fun, take care, see you all again real soon. Be kind to somebody, and I'll see you later. And I'm leaving you with a track, but ironically, what my wife calls me all the time is Sabrina Carpenter with Manchild. See you later, folks. Take care. I'm off, and I'll be taken over by the legendary John O'Donnell in a moment for the Classic Rock Show. So don't go anywhere. Stay tuned. See you later.

0: Summer is in full swing and the fun is ramping up. With young drivers eager to explore new places and enjoy the sun, the risk of road casualties increase. Did you know that 1/5 of all casualties will involve a young driver? We strongly encourage you to take all precautions. 1. Check all passengers have their seatbelts on. 2. Avoid alcohol if you are anticipating later driving, as most crashes occur in the late evening after a drink. 3. Adjust speed according to speed limits and traffic conditions. 4. Even if you are a safe driver, others may not be. Stay aware of other drivers' actions and hazards. 5. Do not drive whilst tired. 6. Ensure all potential distractions are eliminated, such as reckless friends or loud music. 3 or more passengers substantially increase your risk of an accident by 182%. With 50% of drivers being involved in a road accident in their first year, we want you to have an incredible summer without fear of accidents. Take the precautions, have a safe summer on our roads.
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So I slept in the hobo jungles. I roamed 1,000 miles of track.

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Yes, the last of the trilogy, Elvis Presley, Burning Love. Hunger, hunger, burning love, and all that. You know what I mean? I am John O'Donnell. This is the rock show, or the classic rock show, whatever way you want to look at it, on Shep FM 92.2. 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Hey, how are we all? One of them days, you know what I mean? Well, it's been a few days. I ain't going to go into it, but anyway, I walked into the studio. A couple of songs playing, Ash is in there, do you know what I mean? He's always a good man. And talking to Ash, thanks Ash for the Drive Time show. Last 3 hours, always a great show, as always. Good music, a lot of fun. Hello everybody. Get in touch if you want to. In the meantime, I'm going to carry on with a bit of Big Joe Turner.

0: yes, Carl Perkins then is in Go Kek Go. Nice little bit of rock and roll. We've got some words from our sponsors coming up, and they'll be back in a couple of minutes' time with a bit of Creedence Clearwater Revival. Don't go anywhere.
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3: No child should ever feel like they're worth nothing. 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
4: Suicide is the third leading cause of death in young people aged 15 to 29. Whether it's from abuse, use of alcohol, or online, it stops with one question.
3: Hey, are you okay?
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0: Mine, especially for you, pal. Creedence Clearwater Revival, Fortunate Son.

the unmistakable Creedence Clearwater Revival, Fortunate Son, especially for mine. That is our tune, boy. That is our tune. Alex, air guitar at the ready.

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Jack Black, School of Rock. He loves that. He's one of the biggest fans of this show, and he's probably, what, 6, 7 years old? 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Fair play, Alex.

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Yeah. What can a pop do? 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

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This one's for you. This is live at the NEC 1982. Prince Charles was in attendance. This is the mighty Status Quo and Caroline. Air guitars, if you please. It is Monday the 3rd of August. This is the John O'Donnell Rock Show.

You Betcha, You Betcha, from 1981. Status Quo, Something About You Baby I Like. It is Monday the 3rd of August, it is 1947. Kelly! Well, if you're listening in Sheerness, put a kettle on, go on, have a cup of tea, and leave the tea bag in. Thank you very much. This one is for you, girl. This is from 2018. It is Bad Walls and their version of Zombie.

0: especially for Kelly and Sheerness, Bad Walls, Zombie. Great track. That is going on the part of the collection. Let me tell you that for nothing. Right, up now, I have a track for you from a band called Fallout. And the track is entitled Saturday.
1: And you'd

0: 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The best rock show in town. This guy really knows his stuff.
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2: Yes, it certainly is. Okay, now let's have a start with Clean Up and Create. The Tide brings back what we throw away and a rubbish becomes their home. So, Beach Litter Pick and Creative Session, Monday the 17th of August 2026, 10 a.m. to 1 p.m. at the Neptune Beach, Sheerness. It's a good idea, folks. I mean, do we really want to live in... Well, I nearly said something then. Do we want to live amongst rubbish? Do you know what I mean? We're better than that, so come on. You know what I mean? Let's make an effort and clean the place up. Hey, DJ Slick, how you doing, fella? Anyway, one island, one ride, one good cause. Sponsor Luke on his ride around the island in August. 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Yes, it does, folks. 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And finally, Sunday the 30th of August 2026, 12 p.m. till 6 p.m, the Rotary Club of Minster on Sea Summer Spectacular at Barton's Point Coastal Park, Sheerness. Free entry, everybody's welcome. Funfair rides, tombola, live music, food and refreshments, craft stalls, pony rides, dog show, water activities, shows and displays, crazy golf wrestling show, and much, much more. There are also live bands, Mike Harris, Gianni Scaleri and the Jury, who we just played. They are a great band, let me tell you. Stoned, brilliant band as well, and the Isle of Sheppy band, need I say any more. To get involved, folks, that is on the 30th of August. And free entry. Can't beat that now, can you?
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Oh yes, Green Day, Jesus of Suburbia, from the album American Idiot. Now, if you've got the live version of that, you'll know. If you haven't, go and get it, because it's a great album, obviously. You get the live disc, but you also get the live video, so you can you can either listen to it in the car when it's live, or you can watch it, watch the entire concert. So yeah, great album, American Idiot, the live version from the Milton Keynes Bowls. Or meet on King Bowl, should I say? If it was bowls, probably be a cereal commercial or something. I don't know. How are we doing, DJ? Stick your right, sunshine, Billy. It's not really a rock, is it? It's a classic rock show tonight, mate. And Margaret, possibly. We did have some quote, but I'll see what I can do for you, DJ Slick. In the meantime, let's carry on. This is a track from the Jam, and it's called The Gift.

That is from 1982, The Gift and the Jam. Right, before we go any further, I've got to give a massive, massive shout out to one of my regular listeners who listens in via the online or the stream. His name is Mr. DJ Slick, and I have a message come through from him. He says, I've just found out I'm going to be a dad for the first time. Wow, congratulations, fellas. I am so happy. Well, yeah, I bet you are, mate. I tell you what, there's nothing beats it, mate. I tell you, I remember the first time, my oldest, Ryan, and I was in there, obviously, and they let me cut the cord and everything. Mate, it is an experience you will never, ever, ever, you never equal it, you know what I mean? I mean, you'll have happy times and all the rest of it, obviously, but that is one of those things you just can't top it, mate. So congratulations, fella. I am really, really happy for you. Well done. So congratulations to the missus as well. And let me know how it all goes and all the rest of it. And have you picked names yet, or are you going to wait until the day? Whatever. But congratulations, mate. Congratulations.

0: Oh, yes. Joe Bonamassa, Beth Hart, Nutbush City Limits, taken from the album Seesaw. Now, you can't play that and not have a bit of Tina Turner, can we?
1: Nice. Please.
0: This is taken from the album All the Best. And this is Proud Mary.
1: Never, ever do nothing.
2: Working for the man.
1: Nice.
2: Every night and
1: easy.
2: Day.
1: We always
2: but
1: do it.
2: I never lost
1: nice.
2: 1 minute.
1: It's rough.
2: And
1: but we're going to take the beginning of this song
2: the thing
1: and do it
2: been.
1: Easy.
2: Big wheel. Keep
1: but then we're going to do the finish.
2: Turning.
1: Rough.
2: Proud Mary.
1: It's the way we
2: keep
1: do.
2: Bone burning.
1: Proud Mary. And we're rolling.
0: If you're having a barbecue out in the garden, you know what to do.
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You are most welcome, Tina Turner, Proud Mary. Now, DJ Slick, now I know you're a bit of a Quo fan like me, so I'm going to dedicate this next one to you and the Bubba to be, right? And your missus, okay? This is, hold on a second, I might have to, no, I can put that in, that's all right, no worries. Right, this is a track called Bad News, and I don't know if you have ever heard of Sesame Street, right? I think it's Sesame Street, yeah? You heard of that one? Yeah? You might recognise it. So, see what you think.

0: got any plans for the bank holiday weekend?
1: 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I'm heading to the Minster-on-Sea Rotary Club Summer Spectacular at Barton's Point Coastal Park on Sunday the 30th of August.
0: Oh, what's happening there?
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4: 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This guy really knows his stuff.
5: Elmo was definitely the best, mate. I loved Elmo. He was cracking, mate. And it just it's making me smile just thinking about it. This is Guns N' Roses and Sweet Child of Mine. Turn it up, people. 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

Adam says, love this one. 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I like these. 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
1: 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This is a love song actually written by frontman Axl Rose for his then girlfriend at the time.

yes, indeed. Meatloaf and Cher did Ringer for Love. You know, that track was written by Jim Steinman in 1981. That's when it was released. And it was, a duet with Cher, obviously. Do you know what I mean? And taken from the second studio album. So, a great track, Mrs. Bams. I hope you like that. Maisie, so, are you still listening? Because if you are, this is for you. From the album Californication, this is the title track, Red Hot Chili Peppers. Got a second track from that album coming up afterwards, Scar Tissue.

brilliant Red Hot Chili Peppers and Scar Tissue. We are fast approaching the hour of 9 o'clock, but don't you worry, still plenty of good music to come. 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Do not touch that.

0: yeah, that's Hullabaloo, a local town and boogie woogie country girl. I like that. Do you know what I mean? Maisie, you sound like my teachers. I'm not angry, I'm disappointed. Yeah, they were all that.
1: Summer is in full swing and the fun is ramping up. With young drivers eager to explore new places and enjoy the sun, the risk of road casualties increase. Did you know that 1/5 of all casualties will involve a young driver? We strongly encourage you to take all precautions. 1. Check all passengers have their seatbelts on. 2. Avoid alcohol if you are anticipating later driving, as most crashes occur in the late evening after a drink. 3. Adjust speed according to speed limits and traffic conditions. 4. Even if you're a safe driver, others may not be. Stay aware of other drivers' actions and hazards. 5. Do not drive whilst tired. 6. Ensure all potential distractions are eliminated, such as reckless friends or loud music. 3 or more passengers substantially increase your risk of an accident by 182%. With 50% of drivers being involved in a road accident in their first year, we want you to have an incredible summer without fear of accidents. Take the precautions, have a safe summer on our roads.

Coming up after me at 10 o'clock will be Sadie Caldwell, and tonight is the 80 tour. The 80s tour from 10 till midnight, and it's Sheppy FM through tonight until Sarah Jane Wood with the Breakfast Show in the morning.

Yeah, brilliant track. Florence Black, Sun and Moon from 2021. Yeah, Sarah Jane Wood will be in from about 7 a.m. until 10 with all your updated traffic and travel and weather and everything else. Now time for a bit of Enter Sandman from 1991, the Black Album, Metallica.

Two tracks, especially for Sue in South Wales. Cracking show, boyo, she says. Thank you, darling. Love you as always. That was Enter Sandman from the album Black from 1991. Well, it's almost time to say goodbyes, folks, but don't you worry. We've got plenty of good tracks to come. And I'm going to do a double now from Jimi Hendrix, right? First track is called Burning of the Midnight Lamp. I've not played that in a long, long time. And the second one is Easy Rider. Enjoy it.

from the Alba Greatest Hits album, CD1, apparently, from 2010. Jim Hendrix burning the midnight lamp. We've got one more from him. This is Easy Rider. I think you're going to like this.

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The best rock show in town.

Ricardo from 987. Time for me to say goodbye, folks. I've enjoyed myself. As always, the time has flown by. It always does mean you enjoy yourself, but don't worry. Just say he's coming up next with the 80s tour from 10 till midnight. I'm going to leave you with Oasis Champagne Supernova. Brilliant track. Pink Floyd, Comfortably Numb. Now, come on. Come on. And also my play-out track, that's Status Quo. Bye-bye, Johnny. Take care of yourselves and each other, folks. I will see you again very, very soon on the other side. 2 weeks' time for the next classic rock show. If not, I'll see you before then with something else. All right, take care of yourselves and each other. Bye-bye.

0: the newly refurbished Seaside Pub, formerly known as the Beach Bar, are kindly giving away £20 to spend in their bar or restaurant. A new winner is drawn each week on our Saturday Youth Show. 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Good luck, everybody.
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6: 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Today, I'm going to be doing an R&B special part two. Everyone loved the R&B part one. Well, they said they did, so this is a part two session for you. We're going to start things off with After Seven, Till You Do Me Right, then Drew Hill with How Deep Is Your Love.

0: Do apologise for jumpy on that song a little bit there. 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

from one child group to another child group from the 90s. We're going to have Immature, which that was the I Will Never Lie, which you just heard. And now we're going to go into Ultimate Chaos.

Seems Like It Home by Owen Echoing here. Seems Like It Home by Faith Evans. Coming up next, we've got Silk, Freak Me, and Sybil, and Make It Easy. 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

0: Right, coming up next, I've got a very young Monica, just 15 years old, with Don't Take It Personal. And then we'll be right back.
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1: You just had Monica there with Them Days, just one of them days. Coming up next, we've got Total with Trippin'. Total was one of the most underrated R&B bands of the 90s. This song was actually written by and featured Missy Elliott. And also the following song after that is 702, Where My Girl's At, which was also produced by Missy Elliott. So Missy Elliott, multi-talented in the 90s. Here you go. Here is Trippin'.
2: Total. Kima, Keisha, Pam, Missy, talk to me.

Coming up next, we've got Destiny's Child and Desiree, some well-known R&B tracks from the 90s. If you've just tuned in, this is the 90s special. It's a 90s tour, R&B special part two. So here we go with some Destiny's Child.

That song never gets old, does it? I'd love a little bit of 90s R&B. This is the R&B special. Coming up next, we've got Tevin Campbell. Can We Talk? Do you remember that one? And then following that, we've got High Five and I Like the Way, The Kissing Game.

0: You've just heard their 3T Anything, and before that, Portrait. Coming up next, we've got Shy, If I Ever Fall In Love. This is an R&B part two of the 90s tour special. That's right, 90s R&B. If you want to hear more of this, well, maybe we could do an R&B part three. You never know. Coming up, it's Shy.
1: Coming right back at you, baby. If I ever fall in love again, next time the lady will be

Coming up next on this 90s tour R&B special, we've got Eric Badu and On and On. And then following that, That's the Way Love Goes with Janet Jackson. 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

0: that's near enough the end of this 90s tour R&B special part 2. Coming up, we're going to finish with, we're going to get it on tonight with Montel Jordan. Thank you for tuning in. This is Sheppey FM 92.2. This is Sadie, and we'll be back with something else next week.
1: You ready, baby?
2: 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I know these are your friends. 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
1: 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I have to go in.
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